0: upcoming single, which is set for release on October 9th, marks the second posthumous release from Dolly, who famously embraced her Welsh heritage throughout her life. And now on to TV, as over the weekend, Dakota Johnson took over SNL and had a very special, unexpected guest.
1: I'm not your therapist, actually. You just show up once a week at my house.
0: And now to the big question. Are Bradley Cooper and Gigi Hadid married? The pair sparked rumors over the summer when they were spotted with matching gold bands, but they were just spotted in Paris and those gold bands were front and center. Chance the Rapper is considering a name change, and I'm not gonna lie, I don't know how I feel about it.
2: I've been thinking about the take off the chance. I just want to be the rapper.
3: The rapper.
0: Ooh. Tom Cruise's new movie, Digger, which is his first since the end of the Mission Impossible franchise, has turned out to be a bust so far. On the opening weekend, the film only grossed $8 million in ticket sales and a measly score of 51% on Rotten Tomatoes. This is where it gets a little harsh, because the film critics have been quick to comment, calling it a total flop and the film that people love to hate. And now on to music, as Shakira has broken a major streaming record. Over the weekend, a stadium was built in Madrid called the Shakira Stadium ahead of a live broadcast on Amazon, and she became Amazon Music's most viewed live stream by a female artist. Big news has just dropped. Joanne McNally has added an extra show date. She's set to take over the Three Arena on December 4th, 5th, and 12th. Now, unfortunately, those dates are all sold out, but not to worry, she's taken it over on December 11th as well. If that sounds like your cup of tea and you fancy having a laugh, the tickets go on sale this Friday. And now on to movies, as Christopher Abbott was cast as Professor X in the new X-Men in August and revealed he has absolutely no idea what's going on.
4: I haven't read anything yet, so
5: okay,
4: but I'm just.
5: Ask, what can you tell us?
4: It's just nothing. Yeah, I'm not even being coy. It's true. I haven't read anything.
0: Now on to the drama, because do you remember this song?
6: Dance for me, dance for me, dance for me, oh, oh. I never seen anybody do that thing you do before.
0: Tones and I was set to be the pre-match entertainment at the Australian National Rugby League Grand Final, but pulled out days before because she refused to sing Dance Monkey. 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
8: 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All the T's and C's, boring legal stuff, are up on SPIN's website. 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And if we do, you got to answer that phone within 5 rings. Give us that prize amount. Money's all yours. One more time, 312K. Just think about it. Enter right now on our website, or you can text the word SPIN. It's 57557. That's SPIN. It's 57557.

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Party in the day, party in my house, party on the way to the party at the park, party in the bush, party under the bridge, party at the restaurant, party at the club, party in the day, party in my house, party on the park, party in the bush, party under the bridge, party at the restaurant, party at the club, party in the day, party in my house, party on the way to the

0: Dermo on your music station of the year. It's Spin, it's Matthew here, rolling out the hits with Sienna Sparrow on the way in a couple of moments. Harry Styles in there as well. And MK's got a new track, it's called Leaving, and I got it on the way. So tight.
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Now, when I first heard of MK, it was when he released 17 way back in 2017. But fun fact, he's actually been producing songs for over 40 years now. I had no idea it was that old, to be honest. It's his new track on Spin with Tristan Henry, Leaving.

0: Confused. I have to go to bed and rest my voice. It's been dodgy all night. Hopefully it's recovered by tomorrow. But anyway, hits continue. No more waffle from me. We got Amble on the way. Morgan Seatree in there as well. And reminder, if you fancy winning yourself $312,000 this Friday on Spin's Cash Machine, I mean, it's a guaranteed winner. Fully charged. I'll give you all those details this morning. They're back from 7 a.m. Have a good one.
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3: Hey, it's Emer. First up, this song is getting a revamp.
4: Jolene, Jolene, Jolene, Jolene.
3: It's been reported that before Dolly's passing, she re-recorded Jolene in Welsh. The upcoming single, which is set for release on October 9th, marks the second posthumous release from Dolly, who famously embraced her Welsh heritage throughout her life. And now on to TV, as over the weekend, Dakota Johnson took over SNL and had a very special, unexpected guest.
5: I'm not your therapist, actually. You just show up once a week at my house.
3: And now to the big question. Are Bradley Cooper and Gigi Hadid married? The pair sparked rumors over the summer when they were spotted with matching gold bands, but they were just spotted in Paris and those gold bands were front and center. Chance the Rapper is considering a name change, and I'm not gonna lie, I don't know how I feel about it.
6: I've been thinking about the take off the chance. I just want to be the rapper.
7: The rapper.
3: Ooh. Tom Cruise's new movie, Digger, which is his first since the end of the Mission Impossible franchise, has turned out to be a bust so far. On the opening weekend, the film only grossed $8 million in ticket sales and a measly score of 51% on Rotten Tomatoes. This is where it gets a little harsh, because the film critics have been quick to comment, calling it a total flop and the film that people love to hate. And now on to music, as Shakira has broken a major streaming record. Over the weekend, a stadium was built in Madrid called the Shakira Stadium ahead of a live broadcast on Amazon, and she became Amazon Music's most viewed live stream by a female artist. Big news has just dropped. Joanne McNally has added an extra show date. She's set to take over the Three Arena on December 4th, 5th, and 12th. Now, unfortunately, those dates are all sold out, but not to worry, she's taken it over on December 11th as well. If that sounds like your cup of tea and you fancy having a laugh, the tickets go on sale this Friday. And now on to movies, as Christopher Abbott was cast as Professor X in the new X-Men in August and revealed he has absolutely no idea what's going on.
8: I haven't read anything yet, nothing. Yeah, I'm not even being coy. It's true. I haven't read anything.
3: Now on to the drama, because do you remember this song?
9: Dance for me, dance for me, dance for me, oh, oh. I never seen anybody do the things you do before.
3: Tones and I was set to be the pre-match entertainment at the Australian National Rugby League Grand Final, but pulled out days before because she refused to sing Dance Monkey. 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
2: Hey, it's Emer. First up, this song is getting a revamp.
3: Jolene, Jolene, Jolene, Jolene.
2: It's been reported that before Dolly's passing, she re-recorded Jolene in Welsh. The upcoming single, which is set for release on October 9th, marks the second posthumous release from Dolly, who famously embraced her Welsh heritage throughout her life. And now on to TV, as over the weekend, Dakota Johnson took over SNL and had a very special, unexpected guest.
4: I'm not your therapist, actually. You just show up once a week at my house.
2: And now to the big question. Are Bradley Cooper and Gigi Hadid married? The pair sparked rumors over the summer when they were spotted with matching gold bands, but they were just spotted in Paris and those gold bands were front and center. Chance the Rapper is considering a name change, and I'm not gonna lie, I don't know how I feel about it.
5: I've been thinking about the take off the chance. I just want to be the rapper.
6: The rapper.
2: Ooh. Tom Cruise's new movie, Digger, which is his first since the end of the Mission Impossible franchise, has turned out to be a bust so far. On the opening weekend, the film only grossed $8 million in ticket sales and a measly score of 51% on Rotten Tomatoes. This is where it gets a little harsh, because the film critics have been quick to comment, calling it a total flop and the film that people love to hate. And now on to music, as Shakira has broken a major streaming record. Over the weekend, a stadium was built in Madrid called the Shakira Stadium ahead of a live broadcast on Amazon, and she became Amazon Music's most viewed live stream by a female artist. Big news has just dropped. Joanne McNally has added an extra show date. She's set to take over the Three Arena on December 4th, 5th and 12th. Now, unfortunately, those dates are all sold out, but not to worry, she's taken it over on December 11th as well. If that sounds like your cup of tea and you fancy having a laugh, the tickets go on sale this Friday. And now on to movies, as Christopher Abbott was cast as Professor X in the new X-Men in August and revealed he has absolutely no idea what's going on.
7: I haven't read anything yet, so
8: okay,
7: but
8: I'm
7: just.
8: Ask, what can you tell us?
7: It's just nothing. Yeah, I'm not even being coy. It's true. I haven't read anything.
2: Now on to the drama, because do you remember this song?
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1: Hey, it's Emer. First up, this song is getting a revamp.
2: Jolene, Jolene, Jolene, Jolene.
1: It's been reported that before Dolly's passing, she re-recorded Jolene in Welsh. The upcoming single, which is set for release on October 9th, marks the second posthumous release from Dolly, who famously embraced her Welsh heritage throughout her life. And now on to TV, as over the weekend, Dakota Johnson took over SNL and had a very special, unexpected guest.
3: I'm not your therapist, actually. You just show up once a week at my house.
1: And now to the big question. Are Bradley Cooper and Gigi Hadid married? The pair sparked rumors over the summer when they were spotted with matching gold bands, but they were just spotted in Paris and those gold bands were front and center. Chance the Rapper is considering a name change, and I'm not gonna lie, I don't know how I feel about it.
4: I've been thinking about the take off the chance. I just want to be the rapper.
5: The rapper.
1: Ooh. Tom Cruise's new movie, Digger, which is his first since the end of the Mission Impossible franchise, has turned out to be a bust so far. On the opening weekend, the film only grossed $8 million in ticket sales and a measly score of 51% on Rotten Tomatoes. This is where it gets a little harsh, because the film critics have been quick to comment, calling it a total flop and the film that people love to hate. And now on to music, as Shakira has broken a major streaming record. Over the weekend, a stadium was built in Madrid called the Shakira Stadium ahead of a live broadcast on Amazon, and she became Amazon Music's most viewed live stream by a female artist. Big news has just dropped. Joanne McNally has added an extra show date. She's set to take over the Three Arena on December 4th, 5th and 12th. Now, unfortunately, those dates are all sold out, but not to worry, she's taken it over on December 11th as well. If that sounds like your cup of tea and you fancy having a laugh, the tickets go on sale this Friday. And now on to movies, as Christopher Abbott was cast as Professor X in the new X-Men in August and revealed he has absolutely no idea what's going on.
6: I haven't read anything yet, so
7: okay,
6: but I'm just.
7: Ask, what can you tell us?
6: It's just nothing. Yeah, I'm not even being coy. It's true. I haven't read anything.
1: Now on to the drama, because do you remember this song?
2: Dance for me, dance for me, dance for me, oh, oh. I've never seen anybody do that thing you do before.
1: Tones and I was set to be the pre-match entertainment at the Australian National Rugby League Grand Final, but pulled out days before because she refused to sing Dance Monkey. 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
1: Hey, it's Emer. First up, this song is getting a revamp.
2: Jolene, Jolene, Jolene, Jolene.
1: It's been reported that before Dolly's passing, she re-recorded Jolene in Welsh. The upcoming single, which is set for release on October 9th, marks the second posthumous release from Dolly, who famously embraced her Welsh heritage throughout her life. And now on to TV, as over the weekend, Dakota Johnson took over SNL and had a very special, unexpected guest.
3: I'm not your therapist, actually. You just show up once a week at my house.
1: And now to the big question. Are Bradley Cooper and Gigi Hadid married? The pair sparked rumors over the summer when they were spotted with matching gold bands, but they were just spotted in Paris and those gold bands were front and center. Chance the Rapper is considering a name change, and I'm not gonna lie, I don't know how I feel about it.
4: I've been thinking about the take off the chance. I just want to be the rapper.
5: The rapper.
1: Ooh. Tom Cruise's new movie, Digger, which is his first since the end of the Mission Impossible franchise, has turned out to be a bust so far. On the opening weekend, the film only grossed $8 million in ticket sales and a measly score of 51% on Rotten Tomatoes. This is where it gets a little harsh, because the film critics have been quick to comment, calling it a total flop and the film that people love to hate. And now on to music, as Shakira has broken a major streaming record. Over the weekend, a stadium was built in Madrid called the Shakira Stadium ahead of a live broadcast on Amazon, and she became Amazon Music's most viewed live stream by a female artist. Big news has just dropped. Joanne McNally has added an extra show date. She's set to take over the Three Arena on December 4th, 5th and 12th. Now, unfortunately, those dates are all sold out, but not to worry, she's taken it over on December 11th as well. If that sounds like your cup of tea and you fancy having a laugh, the tickets go on sale this Friday. And now on to movies, as Christopher Abbott was cast as Professor X in the new X-Men in August and revealed he has absolutely no idea what's going on.
6: I haven't read anything yet, so
7: okay,
6: but I'm just.
7: Ask, what can you tell us?
6: It's just nothing. Yeah, I'm not even being coy. It's true. I haven't read anything.
1: Now on to the drama, because do you remember this song?
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Party in my house, party on the way to the party at the park, party in the bush, party under the bridge, party at the restaurant, party at the club, party in the day, party in my house, party on the park, party in the bush, party under the bridge, party at the restaurant, party at the club, party in the day, party in my house, party on the way.

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7: Here's what you need to know.
8: I'm Padraig, here's what's happening. Today is Budget Day. An €8.5 million package will be outlined by the government, with €1.5 billion set aside for tax measures. Chief Economist with Deloitte, Kate English, says she'll be watching out for the finer details.
9: Personal investment, a savings scheme, we've heard so much about that throughout the year, but it's all down to the devil is in the detail. Very difficult to see how will it operate, who will it benefit.
8: The Rent a Room scheme could also be expanded, meaning people could claim more tax-free earnings. However, President of Student Body AMLE, Daniel Walsh, says this won't benefit struggling students.
10: Focus on the Rent a Room scheme and this expansion of the Rent a Room scheme that we've seen is really an admission of defeat. They're throwing in the towel and saying that they haven't done enough.
8: Thousands of teachers are no longer supervising pupils before or after school as industrial action over public sector pay continues. INTO members are also refusing staff and parent-teacher meetings outside of school hours, while ASTI members are withdrawing from after-school meetings and work communications. The US and European health authorities are monitoring a suspected case of plague in Russia after a laboratory worker died in Siberia. Russian authorities say her cause of death was pneumonia of unknown origin and have not confirmed plague. The World Health Organization says the risk to the wider public appears low. Women experience more disruption than men after drinking alcohol when it comes to sleep and recovery. Research from Whoop also found younger adults show more sensitivity to alcohol's physiological and behavioural effects than older adults. The study found even one drink is associated with measurable disruption to sleep, heart rate and next day activity. And a suit worn by Daniel Craig as James Bond in Skyfall is expected to fetch up to €50,000 at auction. The custom-made Tom Ford outfit was worn during the film's opening chase sequence in Istanbul. Other items up for auction include costumes, rare posters, books and other items from the franchise.
11: Cairde maha, táma gónaí ansin dó, olc agus maith. 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
12: Ní cara maithe an tabac. 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
8: The Republic of Ireland under-21s are bracing for a huge final night in their bid to qualify for next year's Euros. They take on England in Turners Cross in Cork, where there's a 6 p.m. kickoff. The boys in green will at least need to match Slovakia's result against Andorra tonight to earn a spot in the playoffs. Northern Ireland remain unbeaten in the Nations League, but they were held to a goalless draw against Georgia at Windsor Park last night. Isaac Price missed a late penalty from Michael O'Neill's side, who were unable to find a breakthrough. In the other games last night, France came from a goal down to hammer Belgium 4-1. Download the Goalout app now, your new home for off the ball.
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14: I just woke up.
2: Spins on.
13: You've got Emma, Dave, and Fiona.
15: Well, hello, morning.
16: Good morning, what's going on? How are we? Welcome to Tuesday, everybody. How long would you leave the freezer door open? These are the questions we're asking this morning. Oh, it's 7:11 on the street.
15: Do you mean when you're just dusting around the kitchen? You're not?
16: No, I'm not actually genuinely asking that question. I'm genuinely just curious for you guys.
9: Yeah.
16: How long would you leave the freezer door open?
9: Like,
16: reason being for this.
15: Yeah.
16: I have my bagels in the freezer here in work.
15: Yeah.
16: And they're kind of wrapped up in, like, each individual bagel is wrapped up in just like a kitchen roll.
9: Yeah.
16: Do you know what I mean? So that
9: you do that yourself.
16: Yeah, so it doesn't freeze
9: that's
16: together.
9: Smart, yeah. So and they're pre-sliced.
16: They're pre-sliced.
9: Because that's a killer with a
16: so
9: frozen
16: every
9: bagel.
16: Morning I go to the freezer, I open the door, and then I open the drawer and I take my bagels out and I just put them up on the counter while I take the individual bagel out of the packet.
15: Mm.
16: And then I put it in the toaster. And then I walk back and I put the bagels back in the freezer. I close the drawer. I close the door.
15: That's okay.
16: That's
15: I'm not
16: fine,
15: stressed
16: right?
15: about that. Also, because it's a work computer, I don't think anyone has like a like pork
9: anything
15: in there.
9: Special in there.
15: Do you know what I mean?
9: Didn't
15: like
9: know
15: meat.
9: We had a freezer.
16: I'd say for the entirety, it's probably 30 seconds.
9: Yeah, that's fine.
16: Probably less.
9: Fine.
16: Well, someone in News Talk was upstairs.
15: Oh.
16: And they were standing right by the freezer door.
15: Oh.
16: And as soon as I just walked away, just to kind of untangle the bagel packet. Oh, for God's sake, close the drawer.
15: No.
16: What is that? Okay. They're lucky I know them, so it's grand.
15: I'm a devil in my own house and probably elsewhere without realizing for leaving the fridge door open for ages.
9: I do it all the time.
15: If I don't think mine beeps, no.
16: Yours doesn't beep, mine beeps all the time and I'm straight down the stairs going, someone left the bloody fridge
9: that's
16: open.
9: Very
15: but
9: modern,
15: it's more
9: that's
15: so,
9: very high tech.
15: Do you know when you're making a sandwich?
9: Yeah.
15: Like that whole thing, the fridge door would be open and a lot of people have called me on that being like, close it every time and I'm like, ugh.
9: I do it by accident and I'm fine.
16: Okay.
9: And I've left it open for quite a while sometimes. And hey, I'm still standing.
15: I'll never forget when I lived in Athlone. Like this going back 10 years, I'm going to say. And like, you know, I was broke like, and had a few bits in the freezer. And I remember one day I'd been home for the weekend and I came back up and the freezer at this point had been emptied out and cleaned and it was just lying there like empty. And I was like, oh, what happened? It wasn't me because I wasn't around all weekend. Someone had left the freezer door open so they had to throw everything out that was in the freezer.
16: No.
15: And I'd be like, no.
16: That's
9: everything's
16: pretty grim.
9: Stinking.
15: Yeah. Disgusting.
16: There is nothing worse than a bad fridge smell.
15: Yeah, it's sick.
9: I'll stop, I know.
16: Well, there is. It's fully charged and it starts right now.

0: It's Fontaine's DC's Marianne. You're listening to Spin. It's Emma, Dave and Fiona. We're here and we're live and we're happy to be here.
1: Marianne and Connell. Two fantastic characters from Normal People that spent a great amount of time in the capital city of Dublin.
2: Indeed.
3: They did, while attending at Trinity College.
1: Exactly, which is a huge university in Dublin. Luckily for all of us, we live in Dublin.
3: So true.
0: Where do we broadcast to again?
1: That would be Dublin.
0: Excellent.
1: Well, good news, guys, and good news for all of Dublin. We have been named the sixth best city in the world.
3: Wow.
1: And you always think, oh God, yeah, by who? Well, the 2026 Oxford Economics Global Cities Index. Whenever I hear Oxford, I think, right, it must be real. Like
3: I know, but that's probably what they do with this. They're like, who are we? Throw Oxford in. So people, like, they could be anyone.
1: Car magazine.
0: Yeah. You know a word I don't relate to? Is in as soon as I hear that word, I'm like, oh, talk to me in my language.
3: Yeah.
0: The word index.
1: I know, I knew that was going to be the one.
0: Not a fan of that word.
1: I also don't know what economics means, to be perfectly honest with you. Listen, we have climbed 7 places in the rankings. However, there is significant cash when it comes to quality of life. Dublin failed all the way to 90th place.
3: Yeah, so then what are we doing well
0: at? Yeah, so why is it ranked well?
1: Okay, so
0: tourism or?
1: Overall ranking, we got 6th, okay? It's obviously a pretty popular city.
3: Mm.
1: But then you have, it sits just behind New York, London, Paris, Seattle and San Francisco.
0: Oh, that's solid.
1: So it's among the world's leading cities, actually. I mean, that's pretty cool.
0: But in what?
3: I have a huge question mark over this.
1: Environment, we are 9th. So, one of the strongest results with our city, as in Dublin, the capital, outperforming every city ranked above it.
3: Okay.
1: Like those, the New York, Paris, London, Seattle, San Francisco. We rank all above them in environment, which I think is kind of cool.
3: Environment's in like greenery and stuff, or like vibe.
1: Yeah, it kind of considers like pollution, climate, and just environmental performance and things like that.
3: Yeah, so we're good at that.
1: We're all right at that. We're 9th in the world.
3: That's
1: economics, 12th. So Dublin benefits from its strong economy, international businesses, and ability to attract investment, which should be fair, we've always been good at.
3: Well, who benefits from that now, Kiam Corla?
1: I would argue, if I could just finish my point, please. I would argue that people do benefit from businesses coming here and them paying no tax because it creates jobs for us.
3: But haven't there been loads of job cuts?
0: Do we ever get our 100 million from Apple?
1: Turn her microphone off. She's making some awful good points.
3: What happened with the Apple payout?
1: I have no idea.
3: Well,
1: no idea. Human capital. I don't know what this is, but we're 35th in it. It's universities, highly skilled workforce, and employment opportunities contribute to its strong performance. So we do have a lot of jobs.
0: That's all right.
1: There has been job cuts in like tech and things like that, but we do have jobs available.
0: AI's coming to get us all.
1: Go down Drury Street, you'll walk into any cafe and get a job, no bother.
3: And hand in your CV and say hello.
1: And
3: hello.
1: The worst thing they can say is
3: my
1: no.
3: name's Fiona and I would like to work for the specialist. I
0: at least
3: shop,
0: it shows, if nothing else, that you are a go-getter.
1: Exactly. But the quality of life, we are ranked 90th. So this is where we struggle with high housing costs, poor housing affordability, significantly dragging down its position.
3: Shock.
1: So if I was like kind of government, I'd be looking at that going, right, so obviously everyone else in Europe is managing to do this better than us. Maybe we should do that. But it just doesn't seem like we are.
0: The government will say, I saw the headline, 6th will do us.
1: Yeah, 6th is fine. That's the headline. Yeah, exactly. Yeah. So that's how Dublin's doing. The takeaway, obviously, is that Dublin is a global success story when it comes to business, economic performance and the environment. But its housing crisis exposes a major contradiction. It's one of the best cities in the world to do business in, but it is increasingly difficult for ordinary people to afford to live in and enjoy themselves and to buy a house or to even rent a house.
3: Well, isn't that the bottom line? Big corporations are having a great time in Dublin, but what about the little guy? What about the little
1: Like
3: little
1: if you're paid
3: Dave?
1: If you're paid a good amount of money, you're probably enjoying Dublin and you can afford to literally live, not to survive.
0: Yeah, you get to enjoy the environment that we have here now.
1: Exactly.
3: At that environment, I've heard great things about.
1: But that's all tech money and stuff, isn't it? Like, that's like, that's crazy. Like, the ordinary person, I feel like, doesn't get to properly live. Like, even if you go to the cinema, it's going to cost you like 40 quid.
3: Yeah, and the businesses that make Dublin so great, like, they're paying crazy amounts in VAT at the moment. Like, they're all closing. So it's like, it's not going to stay this way for long. Not to be too doom and gloom.
1: No, it is
3: But listen, let's focus on some good news. Where are we with that? Children's Hospital.
1: Yeah.
3: They should be coming in any day.
1: We are ranked 10th in children's hospitals.
0: You serious? And actually, the 100 mil from Apple, lads. Just wait till we get that back and
3: yeah,
0: everything will...
1: Someone go find that.
3: Wasn't it something like 3 billion? Wasn't it?
0: Yeah, I think I'm
3: amount?
0: Underselling it by like maybe billions. I don't know.
3: Let's check.
0: Here's New Clementine Douglas. 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

0: New music on Spin this morning from Clementine Douglas. Just 20 past seven now. You're with Emma, Dave and Fiona.
1: Clemmy, if you will.
0: Yes. Mm. Well, actually...
1: if you're laughing in London.
2: Clemmy Dugs, darling.
1: Clemmy.
0: You know, I know a Clemmy. I was at a Clemmy's wedding last year.
1: That sounds, just, like a,
2: sounds like an
1: a name.
2: Insult, and I know it's someone's name.
1: No, sorry, not, not that it sounds like a name. I know it is a name. It sounds like a shop that sells shoes, but like for Clemmy. Old women.
0: Yes, I get you. Kind of on the Clark's vibe, mm. Yeah.
2: Yeah, it's that CL.
0: We obviously have a beautiful work shift, and if we ever end up going back to a 9 to 5, I will find that very difficult. Mm. We get up early and we whinge about that, but we get to have an afternoon, and especially at this time of year when people are getting out of work and it's dark and miserable, mm. It is fab. We're so lucky with the shift that we have. Mm. We know that. However, there's a downside. And the downside is people think you're a dosser. They think you are always available and that you can do loads of jobs for them because you finish work early. Anyone find that?
1: I love that you have brought this to attention because whenever I leave work, our boss goes, "Well done, you put in a great shift today. What did you do? 4 hours?" I go, "Yes, but I'm wrecked now.
2: Yeah. I've
1: given
2: we
1: all
2: give
1: my
2: it
1: energy
2: our all.
1: To well, your radio station."
0: Yesterday, I find out that my day today was going to get exceptionally busy, okay?
1: Just in general or just yesterday?
0: I found out yesterday that my day today is going to get very busy.
1: Oh,
0: and
1: God.
0: It's all because of this sound, okay? Have a listen.
1: No.
0: It kind of sounds like coins coming out of a machine.
1: Is
0: if
1: it cement?
0: Big.
2: Is it?
0: That's not cement.
1: Are they doing work next door or something?
0: No. Any guesses?
2: It's the secret sound. Okay. I don't know what that is. It's that game in an arcade where you put the coins in.
0: That's your new sound job. No. Basically, my brother-in-law, he lives in Waterford. He is here today. He was staying with me last night in the house because he has a training day as a teacher in Dublin today. So he arrives last night, comes in the door a bit stressed. "You all right, Dave?" I said, "Nah, something wrong with the car."
1: Oh, God. Oh. Was that it?
0: It's making that noise.
1: Oh, my God.
2: No.
0: From down the road when he came off the M50. Now, here's the problem. As we kind of worked out the semantics of how to make everything about today work. He got that car serviced 10 days ago at home in Waterford. So last night he was in touch with a mechanic. He said, "Don't drive that car. Don't move it. Don't touch it,
1: oh
0: even where
1: God.
0: It is, until you get onto a mechanic."
1: You've accidentally filled the petrol tank with stones.
2: Yeah. Oh, I can't believe Fred, I'm after doing
1: you
2: that.
1: You Fred Flintstoned it.
0: Well, the first thing he did was call the petrol station on the M9 that he stopped at to go, "Can you just check? I definitely put petrol in that
1: car." And would it be the Circle K now or would it be the Apple Green?
0: It was in Circle K he called David yesterday.
2: Very good.
0: The problem is today he has to be at his training day. And he also has to get home to his children in Waterford tonight.
1: Nah,
2: oh,
1: doesn't.
2: My God.
0: So
2: yeah,
0: whose job is it to sort out this car today?
2: Ah, oh, no. No.
0: Me.
1: It's like you put gravel in the lawnmower.
0: I have taken on the responsibility by just default of, sure, who's around tomorrow to ring a mechanic? Oh, sure, who could be here if a tow truck comes? Emma would be here.
2: No.
0: Emma can take care of this. And also, Emma could be around to pick you up from your training day and get you to the mechanics.
2: No.
0: And Emma.
2: No.
0: Give me a 9 to 5.
1: God.
2: Emma, this is a time when misogyny can work in your favor. Say, "I'm just a girl. I don't know what happens with cars. Better

0: don't want to deal with this. Right, like the kind of people you can call, like, I don't want to deal with my insurance. Here's all my personal details. Will you sort
1: just
0: that?
1: Put it through.
0: I don't want to get the car to the garage. Will you do that? Grand, perfect.
1: This is why I'm saying car services, what do they do? We already do the NCT. Why do we need to be serving a, servicing it as well? It's a hindrance.
0: What's
1: they
0: that
1: did
0: noise again,
1: to the car.
2: Oh, this sounds probably the worst sound I've ever heard coming out of any engine.
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2: This is Spin Morning.

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1: 3, 2, 1, let's go.
2: Spin's Stepping Stone. Your pathway into the music industry sorted. Break it down, show me
0: what you got. I think this is a pretty cool opportunity. If you're a performer, a singer, musician, and you're looking for your break, your chance, we've got a very cool opportunity for you at Spin. 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
3: Yes, we want to give emerging Irish artists the chance to get their music heard on Spin with practical support to develop their career as well. 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If I was a musician, I'd probably only know one area. Now, maybe I'm wrong in saying that, but if I was a musician, I know I'd be thick because I'd be like, I'm only into the music. I don't know how to do the whole record label stuff. I don't know how to do the social media stuff. I haven't a breeze. Now, maybe you're a jack of all trades and that's unreal.
0: You are this talent and your passion is your music, but you don't realise you've potential to become a business in your own right.
3: Exactly. And I wouldn't have a clue how to do that.
0: Where it gets really confusing.
3: So that's what I mean by practical support. If you're picked, you obviously get the full on-air interview experience here.

0: 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You'll walk out of here with a fully recorded track and promo video content.
1: And what will you be able to do with that fully recorded track and promo video content? 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
1: I'll put it on YouTube.
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1: Do you not know how lucky you are? 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
3: 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We've given them just over a month. The 13th of November is where this will close. 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
1: just
0: brilliant.
1: Tell Dervla to put her CV in.
0: The worst they can say is no.
4: 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With Just Eat's Cheeky Tuesday. 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
3: Not a nice day today, unfortunately. No. We all got a bit soaked on the walk up to work. It's a wet and grey day.
0: Is it supposed to end around 2 o'clock or 3 o'clock or something?
3: Is it?
1: Okay.
0: Because really? I'm playing golf at 2, so I'm just putting that out there into the universe.
3: For the weather gods.
0: Please,
3: yeah. Look after me. Okay, highs of 13 degrees as well, so way colder than we've been used to the last while. It's just after turning 7:31 on a Tuesday morning. We shall cross to Padraig for the traffic.
5: Morning, guys. Trains in and out of Houston Station are running up to 40 minutes late this morning, but a signalling issue on the line has been fixed. The N3 inbound is busy between Junction 4 Clonie and Junction 2 Blanchardstown. There's also delay on the M50 southbound between Junction 4 Ballymun and Junction 6 Blanchardstown. And the Grand Canal inbound is backed up between Harold's Cross Bridge and Ranelagh Bridge.
0: Thank you so much, Padraig. Cash Machine is going on Friday and it's worth the most amount of money it's ever been in the entirety of the Cash Machine and in the entirety of radio in Ireland. We'll tell you how to win it next.
6: 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I'm here from 10 with a Burger King and my

0: Dublin's Three Olympia. 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
1: Morning. Don't forget, take us into work at 9 o'clock because we got the Naughty Threesome. It's back, baby. It's three back-to-back throwback tunes. And if every single song is from the same artist and you notice it, you win prizes. You could win big just after 9 o'clock this morning.
0: Question for you listening this morning. Our number, I'm sure you know it by now. It's 087-711-1038. WhatsApp voice notice. And be brave. If you are someone who sleeps naked, and lots of people just cannot sleep properly if they're not naked, would you get naked if you are sleeping over at someone else's house? So if you're visiting a friend or maybe extended family or whatever, you're still in the privacy of your own bedroom.
1: Paint the picture. Oh, so you have your own bedroom.
0: You're in your own bedroom. You're in a private guest room or whatever at someone's house. Would you still get naked? 087-711-1038. Get in touch on that. For now, you two. Do you sleep naked?
2: I don't.
0: Nope.
2: I need a big pair of granny knickers.
1: Do you?
2: Just, oh my God, yeah. And I would recommend that to everyone, regardless of gender.
1: Even me.
2: It's the best. I would try them. It's the best way to sleep.
1: Yeah. Really?
2: And perhaps a t-shirt of sorts.
0: Yeah. I love the coziness of something on me in bed. Like, I totally understand that some people can't. They're like, get everything off me. Ugh, I hate clothes. You know, some people hate the feeling of clothes.
1: There is that weird period of time. Like, I would sleep naked sometimes, but there's that weird period of time sometimes when you're trying to go to sleep and you're like, It's 20 degrees out. Why am I like chilly or something? Or why am I reacting badly to the covers on my skin? I have to put pajamas on.
2: Because it kind of is a barrier or something.
1: I have to put like a t-shirt or something on.
0: There's something really comforting
2: something
0: about
2: light.
1: That. Only happens sometimes.
0: Even I might, maybe sometimes if I am warm, I might have nothing on apart from say like pajama, like shorts, just something.
2: A bit of cushion.
0: Totally, yeah. The reason I ask is, I've talked a lot on the show. I have family and friends from all over the place, but particularly from Waterford. And you know yourself, a lot of things do be going on in Dublin. So a lot of the time,
2: you always have someone.
0: A week doesn't go by without a guest, and it's brilliant. I love it. But I was only whinging the other day that I'm always changing sheets. I'm constantly changing sheets, right?
1: Oh, so you have to do it?
0: Of course.
1: Oh my God, no. When my sister stays in my gaff, I'm like, there's the sheets.
0: Put them on.
2: Yeah,
1: she's staying in my gaff.
2: What?
0: Oh, come on.
1: What do I want to change a bed for? No. Just because I'm doing her a favour already by letting her stay in the gaff.
0: Just do the sheets. Like, I have the spare room looking so nice.
2: You do. You
0: want
2: to have a nice vibe when someone comes.
0: Right? I can't.
1: My mum was coming. Like,
0: okay. Well, these are my friends, okay? So we're talking about my friends, and they obviously make such a fuss of us. So they came to stay with us over the weekend, and it was one night, right?
2: Mm-hmm.
0: And I kind of said to myself, oh, my brother-in-law was staying last night. Wonder what I get away with not changing those sheets. It was only one night. And then I realized yesterday on the way home, not a hope. You definitely have to change those sheets. Because when my friend stayed over on Saturday night, we had all been out and I was coming up the stairs after them a few minutes after they went into bed with two pints of water to have beside the bed. I knocked on the door. They gave me the okay to come in.
1: Excellent host, by the way.
0: You see what I mean?
2: That's just that little extra touch of
1: me
2: class.
1: Me and Pippa really appreciated it.
0: And as we entered the room, even though they knew I was coming, they got a bit of a, one sec. And I was like,
1: there's nothing worse in the world than going into someone's room and you just hear, one sec, sorry, just
2: you're like, no,
1: and you're like,
2: I don't want to
1: I will honestly leave
2: way.
1: The house forever, even though it's my house.
2: The house is up for sale.
1: I'm so sorry.
0: So I was like, I reckon they were naked, right?
2: They got naked so quickly.
1: Especially if they knew you were coming up
0: but
1: behind.
0: But now, the thing about it was, they don't think they were planning on staying over, so they weren't packing their pajamas or anything.
2: Well, then,
0: do you know
2: what
0: I mean, right?
2: Yeah.
0: But I was thinking then last night, I was like, oh, well, I'm going to have to change the sheets because I think they're both bag naked and you kind of need to be doing that then. Mm-hmm. Do you know that kind
2: if
0: of
2: if the
0: way?
2: Bits are making contact with the sheets.
0: Yeah, but I also was like, if they were fully naked, which I'm pretty sure they were, I am very impressed by that kind of bravery because I certainly would not be that brave.
2: No.
1: Isn't it funny, like, the different body parts that we don't like being on the bed? Like, if my armpit was just out, would you change the sheet?
2: Yes, I would. Like, when I put fresh sheets on the bed, I make Dwayne have a shower because I'm like, I don't want your armpit to make contact with the top of the duvet cover because then, like, they're just changed and then it smells for the week.
1: Jeez, you run a tight ship.
2: I do. No armpits, no bits of any kind.
1: Cover
2: he
1: up that.
2: He sleeps on the floor. And the dog sleeps in the bed.
1: He's got a full burk on and everything going to bed, like, no skin.
2: A bit of dignity, for God's sake.
0: I just don't think I would have the balls. I don't to roll them around someone else's bed. No. To get naked in a bed that wasn't mine, if I'm staying somewhere else, obviously a hotel or whatever, it's different, isn't it?
2: Of course.
0: But I mean, if you're staying in someone else's gaff, do you know that way?
2: I'd have to take off the sheets myself in the morning and be like, oh, I stripped that down for you after I stripped last night. Like, I couldn't leave them there for the person to take off.
0: But it's grand. Like, it's obviously no problem. Yeah. I just wouldn't be brave enough to do it because I'd be scared of someone walking on top. I don't know why.
2: It just feels forbidden.
0: Yeah, yeah.
2: It feels bad.
0: Would you sleep naked if you were staying over in someone else's house if you tend to sleep naked normally? 087-711.
1: You said something interesting there. I have to get back to it. The hotel thing. I got a point on this.
0: Okay. Here's

0: Jam, Bass Persuades. You're listening to Spin. It's Emma, David and Fiona. We've established this morning we are not three people that tend to sleep naked, which makes us sound really boring.
1: We're quite prudish.
0: I like the comfort of clothes on me, but my friends were staying over the weekend and they decided to sleep naked, and that is their right.
1: Absolutely.
0: And the only reason I'm even bringing it up is because I had another guest staying last night and I was like, oh, I better change the sheets because I think my mates over the weekend were
2: but
0: naked.
2: But you wouldn't
0: in that
2: have done
0: bed.
2: If they were wearing pyjamas.
0: No, because it was only one night, I think we would have gotten away with it.
2: Yeah. Yeah.
0: But as I was walking into the room, I knocked in the door and I had my 2 pints of water and they were like, oh, one sec. Yeah. And I was like, they're naked, lol. And we're asking this
2: such
0: morning.
2: Such a child.
3: Yeah. Oh, they're naked.
0: Oh, they're naked. Asking this morning, would you sleep naked if you are someone who sleeps naked when you're staying in someone else's house? Mel is there. What are you saying, Mel?
4: I do sleep with no clothes on because I just don't like the feeling.
0: Okay. Gotcha, yeah.
4: I hate the feeling of the clothes.
0: Yeah,
4: But if I'm in somebody else's house, God forbid, this is why I don't do sleepovers. But if I'm in somebody else's house, I will be fully clothed with pajamas, top and bottom, and not a wink of sleep will be
2: No.
0: Okay, so you actually find it hard to sleep with clothes on at all?
4: Oh, I can't. I'm all about free willy and all that stuff. I can't.
0: And what about in a hotel, Mel?
4: I will. That's a hit and miss. If I've had a couple of drinks, I don't care.
2: Okay.
4: But if I haven't had a couple of drinks, I will be fully clothed because I'm more aware. But no, I don't get a wink of sleep when I'm fully clothed.
0: Wow!
1: Okay, so release the inhibitions is what you're saying.
0: I won't invite you for a sleepover, so Mel.
2: Yeah.
4: You know when you bring that glass of water in?
0: Yeah.
4: There will be a, hold on, wait!
1: Let me get these cursed pajamas on.
0: Thanks, Mel.
4: The granny stuff will be on me.
2: Yeah. Mel, thanks so much. Have a great day.
1: Bye, Mel.
4: You too. Thank you. Bye-bye.
5: Dublin Travel. With Just Eat's Cheeky Tuesday. You can get your favourite foods for less every Tuesday.
2: I feel like I'd be weirder in a hotel. I'm weird with germs and I just feel like I couldn't sleep naked in a hotel, but I could sleep better naked in someone else's gaff. I don't know, is that weird?
0: I know, I totally get what you mean. Because
2: other people have been in this bed. I know it's cleaned, but
1: Especially
2: been here.
1: the bedspread that goes over it.
0: Thousands of people.
2: Yeah, literally.
0: Which is crazy.
1: Nasty.
0: It is coming up on 8 a.m. We'll have a look at the roads with Padraig now.
6: Hey guys, St. John's Road inbound is slow from the Military Road Junction to the Quays. The North Quays are backed up between the Parkgate Street Junction and the Church Street Junction. There's a delay on the N4 inbound from Junction 4 Lucan Village to the M50. And Donnybrook Road inbound has a queue from Anglesey Bridge to the Marlborough Road Junction.
1: Thanks very much, Padraig. Coming up, we play the Tricky 10. 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If you want it, it's Tricky in a WhatsApp to 087 711 1038.

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5: Nivian is a good way of cancer amshira advice on in Aden. 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
18: I'm Padraig, here's what's happening. Today is Budget Day,
14: An 8.5 billion euro package will be outlined by the government, with 1.5 billion euro set aside for tax measures. Chief economist with Deloitte, Kate English, says she'll be watching out for the finer details.
18: Personal investment, a savings scheme, we've heard so much about that throughout the year, but it's all down to the devil is in the detail. Very difficult to see how will it operate, who will it benefit.
14: An increase to the tax rent credit is expected. The rent a room scheme could be expanded, meaning more people could claim more tax-free earnings. However, president of student body AMLE, Daniel Walsh, says this won't benefit struggling students.
19: Focus on the rent a room scheme and this expansion of the rent a room scheme that we've seen is really an admission of defeat. They're throwing in the towel and saying that they haven't done enough.
14: An investigation is underway after a teenager was put in a bin and pushed onto train tracks in Harmanstown on Sunday. Spin's Emily has more.
20: A teenage boy was forced into a bin which was pushed onto the train tracks. He was injured during the attack but managed to climb back onto the platform, according to the Irish Times. The bin was still on the tracks by the time the next train arrived, but the driver managed to stop in time.
14: Thousands of teachers are no longer supervising pupils before or after school as industrial action over public sector pay continues. INTO members are refusing staff and parent-teacher meetings outside of school hours, while ASTI members are withdrawing from after-school meetings and work communications. Women experience more disruption after drinking alcohol when it comes to sleep and recovery. Research from WHOOP also found younger adults show more sensitivity to alcohol's physiological and behavioural effects than older adults. The study found one drink is associated with considerable disruption to sleep, heart rate and next day activity. And run, don't walk, because Pennies have launched this year's Toy Show pajamas. Proceeds from their sale will be donated to RTE's Toy Show Appeal and the Children's Health Foundation. PJs will also be delivered to children spending Toy Show night in hospital.
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14: The Republic of Ireland under-21s are bracing for a huge final night in their bid to qualify for next year's Euros. They take on England in Turner's Cross in Cork, where there's a 6pm kick-off. The boys in green will at least need to match Slovakia's result against Andorra tonight to earn a spot in the playoffs. Northern Ireland remain unbeaten in the Nations League, but they were held to a goalless draw against Georgia at Windsor Park last night. Isaac Price missed a late penalty from Michael O'Neill's side, who were unable to find a breakthrough. In the other games last night, France came from a goal down to hammer Belgium 4-1. Download the Goal Out app now, your new home for off the ball.
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0: Hello, how are you? It's Emma, Dave and Fiona, and stand by because the tricky 10 on the show in a mo. What's nice. Going on?
1: Exciting. I don't want to be one of these people who like talks about my baby all the time, more so than I already am.
0: I feel like you need to stop starting every time we talk about Bobby like that because people are curious about your beautiful little boy.
1: Oh, I know. Who
2: I'm
1: would
2: not.
1: Be? Well, you see enough of him.
2: Can I go to the bathroom?
1: No, you go to the bathroom. He had his first burger last night.
2: Oh, he's on solids.
1: He's on the spoon now. He's jacked. And he's real, like, not mad about food. Like, he'll kind of, like, splash it around and, like, fling it around and stuff. But this burger, it's just like
2: a little slider, was it?
1: Well, look, it was just a bit of mince, like, on its own, but, like, made into a patty.
2: That's
1: and incinerated.
2: So cute.
0: And how do you feed that to him? Can you just pick it up and bite?
1: It's like baby-led weaning. So he, like, I just, like, cut it into two and he kind of held it and ate it. And the noises were so perverse. Like, he was enjoying this so much. As Dwayne says, which is very unfortunate phrasing, he sucked it down to the bone, which is what he says when he puts his finger in his mouth to see if he's hungry. No bones. But it was the first time Danish was excited because everyone said, like, oh, when your baby starts on food, that's when the dog's interested in them because, like, he can, like, he's waiting for, like, food to be thrown down from the high chair or whatever. And, like, the food that's been on offer so far has been like Weetabix, mashed banana.
0: Yeah, a bit of carrot.
2: Oh, for God's sake. Yeah. I can see why you nearly vomited there.
1: Yeah. But Danish for this burger was like, here's my moment. I know, I don't know what
2: you
1: happened.
2: You're like, just move on.
0: I don't know if anyone listening heard that. But we saw her face. She was mid-sentence and like the panic in her eyes. She was like,
1: I went...
0: And then he just carried on like a pro. Well done.
1: I'm such a professional. I'm the best radio.
2: I'm always here
1: ever.
2: To bring you right back. Sorry.
0: Give us one little idea of the kind of weird noises he was
2: curious.
0: Making with the burger. Go
1: he
0: on.
1: Went like.
2: Sorry, she's just choking again. One sec.
1: Mic down.
0: She's actually just vomiting now.
2: Oh,
0: yeah.
2: That's cute.
0: Half 8 this morning. It is Tuesday. It's our favorite game of the week. We play Top 10 Tuesday on the show right now, though. Sienna Spyro. This has been.

0: Her name is Tiana Spyro. That is Great Expectation here at Spin. Morning.
1: Tricky. Let's do this thing, shall we? 10 questions stand between you and winning an Apple bundle, all with thanks to the Return Awards. Who've we got on?
0: What is the lady's name who's on
1: Julie.
0: The line?
1: Is it Julie?
0: It's Julie. Julie, good morning. What's the story? You're on the school run, I believe.
2: Yes, and they are three kids.
1: Three kids?
0: They're being very good. They're very quiet.
3: They are.
2: They're not all mine, but... Oh.
3: You just picked them up on the way.
1: Where did you get them, Julie?
3: Bus stop.
1: Right, go on. Give them a shout out. Who are they?
2: We've got Ava, Theo and Max.
3: Ava, Theo and Mac. And are they all, have their own different skill sets that they're going to bring to the Tricky 10 today? Do you all have the different areas covered?
2: Absolutely, yes.
1: I love that.
0: What's the age range between the three kids, Julie?
2: We've got 11, 8 and 7.
0: Oh, that's good. It's good. It's a good mix.
1: That's a brilliant mix. Okay. And then Julie, once you drop them off, what's the plan for you? What are you at for the day?
2: So I'm going to work as well.
1: What do you do?
2: Until 2 o'clock and then I'm off. Very
1: nice.
2: I work at the French school in Dublin.
3: Ah, oh, very good.
1: Bienvenue.
3: That's fun.
0: Whee!
1: That's all I know. No, hold on. That's not all I know. I know douche is shower. I know fromage is cheese. I know bonjour is hello. I know au revoir is goodbye. And I know s'il vous plaît, which is please.
3: Wow, you're fluent.
2: Very good, very good.
1: Thank you very much.
3: Julie, I don't know if you get this, but with all the kids and with like how much you're singing their praise, you're really giving me Sound of Music vibes, the way you're kind of like rallying the troops together. And I'm picturing you all like running through the Alps. Is that something you guys do?
2: Yeah. Not at all.
3: Maybe think about it.
1: Yeah.
3: You know, the weekend's coming.
1: All right, Julie. Well, yeah, welcome on in. To the Tricky 10.
3: Okay, Julie, so how it works is we're going to put 55 seconds on the clock and ask you 10 questions. Each answer is a number between 1 and 10 and won't repeat. We'll only be able to accept your first answer. If you don't know the answer, I would say just give it a guess. Now, if you do manage to get 10 out of 10, you'll bag that Apple Tech bundle, which includes a brand new iPad Air, Apple Pencil and AirPods, all with thanks to the Return Awards. If you top the leaderboard at the end of the week, you will also win that brand new exclusive Fuzzy Charge Snooty. If you are like Julie Andrews, you'll cut it up and make all the kids their own outfit out of it. They are back for 2026 and they're getting you ready for a cozy winter. Alex is top of the leaderboard, currently scoring 3 in 55 seconds. I think that is very beatable when you've got all the kids ready to help. Are you ready, Julie?
2: We are.
1: Fantastic. Julie, what I'll say to you is bonne chance. Which means best of luck.
2: Merci.
1: Yeah.
0: Good luck, guys.
1: Here we go, Julie. Tricky 10. A lot of questions coming at you very fast. So deep breath in. We play in 3, 2, 1. Start the clock. What number is half of 4?
2: 2.
1: Mean Girls Day is celebrated on what date in October?
2: 7.
1: How many steps are on the head-to-head board on the chase?
2: 8.
1: If you were to hang all of your toes over the edge of a surfboard, you're performing a hang what?
2: 10.
1: Excluding B2 Blanche, how many Brian Thomas stores are there in Ireland? Excluding B2 Blanche.
2: Ooh. 9.
1: The original Game of Thrones series ran for how many seasons?
2: 8.
1: Katy Perry and Cristiano Ronaldo are both aged 40 what years old?
2: 3.
1: Which number has the same number of letters as its value? Which number has the same number of letters as its value? Very tough question.
2: 4.
1: But Michael Gambon played Dumbledore in how many Harry Potter films?
2: 5.
1: The motorway that we would take you from the M7 to Kilkenny is the M what? Whoa!
0: Well done.
1: 6. All right. Julie, how do you think you got on this morning?
2: No idea. I just hope more than 3.
0: Okay.
1: You hope more than 3?
0: Well, that's interesting because you say that. Yes, you're correct in saying Alex is top of the leaderboard. She scored a 3 in 55 seconds. I love how calm and collected the kids were as well.
3: They really were. It was a great game.
1: They were way more calm and collected than I was.
3: Dave was having a bar in
1: here. I found that really, really tough to do, to be honest.
3: There were some hard ones.
1: What's BT2 Blanche?
3: BT2, it's in Blanche. It's like, do you remember there used to be BT2 on Grafton Street and all? It's like baby Brian Thomas.
1: Oh, really?
3: Well, it's like more cool, hip, young Brian Thomas.
1: Okay. And then I was like, the motor that would take you from the M7 to...
3: That was hard.
1: That was tough to vocalise, to be
3: really
1: perfectly honest with you. Anyway, Julie, you're hoping for more than a 3. We're also hoping for more than a 3 for you.
0: Let's tot them up.
4: 0, 1, 2, 3, 4.
1: Hey.
3: Hello. Well, there you go.
1: You got more than three, Julie.
3: Hey, so reach for the stars and you might hit the clouds.
0: Well done. Shoot for the moon and you might land among the stars.
3: Very good.
0: It meant a lot to me when I was 11, that quote. Yeah. Okay, look, let's just go through the ones that caught you out this morning. Well done, gang. Mean Girls Day is celebrating what date in October? You said 7, which would be tomorrow, but it was actually on the 3rd and that just passed us by. We didn't even notice it, actually. Oh. How many steps are on the head-to-head board on the Chase? You said 8, the answer was 7. Excluding B2 Blanche, how many Brown Thomas stores are there in Ireland? You said 9. The answer there was 5, less than you think. And it feels like they're everywhere, but they're not. Katy Perry and Cristiano Ronaldo, they're actually both 41 years old rather than 43.
1: Ah.
0: Michael Gambon played Dumbledore in how many Harry Potter films? You said 5. The answer was actually 6. And finally, the motorway that would take you from the M7 to Kilkenny is the M-Watt. That is the road that Dave and I know far too well from being up and down to Waterford. Mm. That is the M9. Guys, well done. You did a Blind or Blinder today. Great team effort. Try and come back on again and enjoy your carpool to school.
1: Absolutely, Julie.
3: Well done, guys.
1: Au revoir.
3: Au revoir.
2: Au revoir.
1: Au revoir. Au revoir.
0: Bye. Bye-bye. If you want to take it on tomorrow, bear in mind the score to beat going into the midway point of the meet week is only a score of 4. You got this. Tricky in a WhatsApp to register on 087-711-1038.
1: I'm sorry. I don't know what BT2 Blanche is.
3: How do you not know what BT2 is?
1: I have never heard of that. And I've been just been saying BT Blanche or B Blanche or
0: okay,
1: whatever.
0: Okay, so basically a BT2 is like a small Brown Thomas. It's like you know, like a Tesco Express.
1: Okay.
0: A smaller
3: it was
0: version
3: like
0: of the big
3: Brown
0: store.
3: Brown Thomas Junior. Ah. And there used to be one on Grafton Street. There was one in Dundrum. And there's still one in Blanche, which is quite retro.
1: I have never in my life heard of BT2.
0: Well, there you go. We all learned something new today, guys.
1: Don't you ever say this show doesn't teach you things. Honestly,
0: no, everyone else knew, just you. It's just you. If you want to play the Tricky 10 tomorrow, that's all we need from you is the word tricky. Send us a WhatsApp on 087-711-1038 and hopefully you'll win the big prize tomorrow over thanks to the Return Awards.
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0: Tame Impala and Loser here on Spin. What is the story? Don't a reminder, Cash Machine.
1: Oh, yeah.
0: We've waited on it for a while, yeah. It is the most it's ever been in its history again, and it's going on Friday. We'll tell you all you need to know to get yourself entered in about 10 minutes.
1: Nice.
2: For now, do you ever see something in the ether, on the socials, in the world of online, and be like, oh, I've completely missed the mark on this, mm-hmm. and am I just doing things very wrong? And you feel like you can't kind of keep up with society. You're like,
0: what
2: did
0: you
2: I
0: mean?
2: Get something so wrong? Okay, Instagram likes.
0: Yeah.
2: Liking on Instagram, engaging with people's content to let them know you're there or whatever. I don't know about your guys' follow lists. I've been trying to cull mine, like limit the people I follow, but I still have a few people in there that I like to keep an eye on. For example, like people that my friend shifted in 2012 on our J1. Do you know what I mean? I'll throw the eye over because it's just like, oh, they pop up for me every now and then. What are they doing now? Married with three kids, living in Swords? Love it. It's just nice to see.
1: Yeah, but they might get divorced. You have to keep following.
2: Fingers in every pot.
1: You have to keep following, remember?
2: I might get divorced. I might need options one day. Do you know what I mean? And like, so I would be a quiet creeper. And I would like just, you know, and I think like it's subconscious. Sometimes I'll scroll through someone's entire carousel, really enjoy the content, and like forget to give it a like.
1: You just move on with your life.
2: Yeah, and it doesn't mean I didn't enjoy it, but then yeah. I'm like, oh, I should support that
0: person. I have one of those accounts where you can see your like professional dashboard. It's like a business account. And sometimes you're like, I'm making up a number. This is a lie. 20,000 people see that and I only got 200 likes. You're like,
2: yeah,
0: come on.
2: Yeah, you're like, people really aren't enjoying my stuff. Okay, so this person, another person who I like would follow but like I don't engage with, they had like a reel up and it said, always in my views but never in my likes. And I was like, okay, that's like a casual thing to say. Like, you know,
1: I
2: it's
1: know
2: like,
1: people that post this kind of stuff. Yeah,
2: and, yeah, I guess like that does annoy people. But the intensity of the caption, I was like, whoa. It said, I see you. We all have them. What a strange world we live in.
1: That's so funny.
2: I was like, we do live in a strange world, but I was like, is that why?
0: No,
2: like,
0: I don't think that's why.
2: Like, do you hear real?
1: Would you notice things like that? Would you notice someone who follows you for years but doesn't like your stuff? Because I would never notice.
2: I swear
1: that.
2: To God, I'm not trying to act like pick me, or I'm not trying to act like I just don't care about that stuff. I don't notice.
1: No, I wouldn't notice.
2: I do not notice.
1: But if I did notice, I'd be like, why?
2: I suppose, to be fair,
1: I probably don't. I do know one person. Do you know what I mean? And it's like an ex.
2: Well, that's fair. Those are kind of people, the high profile people that you keep an eye out for, like exes.
0: I'll tell you the other side of it, right?
2: Yeah.
0: The Radio Awards were on Friday night and I had a post up after we won an award, whatever, and it did really well. Mm. So like, compared to my usual post, it was like 10 times the usual engagement because people were being really sound and being like, congrats and all that.
2: Yeah.
0: I was flicking through everyone who liked it. And I was like, loads of these people would never normally engage with my content. Do you know that kind of way?
2: Oh, yeah.
0: They're coming in to like celebrate, like, well done, that's amazing, or that, and they're being so supportive, but they're not normally in my likes.
1: Okay.
0: Does that make sense?
1: So you did notice?
0: I noticed some names.
1: Interesting.
0: Because I was like, oh my God, like, Joe Blogs like that. I never, ever hear from Joe Blogs, you know?
2: I'd probably notice in that way. I'd be like, oh, that person never likes my stuff. I would notice that, but I couldn't possibly notice who doesn't. Because I'm just busy. I'm a mother. Like, as a mother, you don't have time for these things. But like, do you know people have that like app that you can see who follows and unfollows you?
1: I used to have that, but then
2: it
1: kicked me off Instagram. It was like, you're blocked because you're using a third party thing. This is years ago. So I have no idea who follows me and who doesn't.
2: I just see like after you post certain stuff, you'd get a load of unfollows, and it's like, do you know what, grand? Like, who really cares? Yeah. Like if you post about Palestine or whatever, and I'm like, okay, this doesn't matter.
1: You'd get unfollows for that.
2: Yeah, you get loads.
1: I thought you meant like pictures of Bobby or something. I was like, boring. She used to be hot.
2: I'd say there is people who unfollow after you have a baby because they're like, not interesting to me. You're going to just post all about your baby.
1: I know a lot of people unfollow girls when they post that they have a fella. And
2: oh, fair like, enough. Yeah, because that's like, I don't want it. And especially if you're like a content creator for your job, it's like, I need to keep the follows up, so I better not. But my favorite thing, like in the like, not liking politics, like, do you ever see someone, like a lad who you went to college with or something,

0: She's only 19 years young. Alyssa Grace is her name. That is Bloodstream on Spin with Emma, Dave and Fiona.
1: Good wow. tune that now, friends.
0: It is. It's really nice, yeah.
2: Has she not been around before? No, that's Alicia Cara. There's a lot of those kind of names,
3: isn't it? You've been here before, Alyssa. Yeah. I can tell you've an old soul.
0: This is cool. She was working at a cheesecake factory somewhere in California and she was still in that role when this song exploded online for her.
3: Class.
1: She's 19 years old.
0: Yeah.
1: Which means she was born in 2007. That's not a year.
3: That's not okay.
0: No.
1: That's not a year to be born in.
3: Alyssa, go back and check your math. I know the kids.
4: Dublin Travel. With Just Eat's Cheeky Tuesday. You can get your favourite foods for less every Tuesday.
3: The kids these days, they just use their calculators. They're not actually doing the equations. Alyssa, I think you'll find you're actually 34, yeah. Okay?
0: and you were, if you weren't born before the year 2000, then that's, I don't believe
3: not
0: you.
3: Relevant
0: that's
3: really to us. No.
2: We're
3: not
2: finally that age. Do you remember being the age where everyone would be like, you were born in 1995? Sure, that's only just happened.
0: Yeah.
2: So, I mean, do you remember that age? And now it's like 2007. God, what are you talking insane. About?
5: Do you ever get the thing when you're scrolling on when you have to put your date of birth and you just keep
3: you're
5: going?
3: Scrolling so yeah. Like my finger's sore.
2: No, but it's like, the worst is like, what age bracket are you? It's like 0 to 10. 10 to 20 and this is like or 20 to 25 and you're like, okay, I'll keep going this
0: and then, no, but then you
5: over
0: like,
5: 30 yeah.
0: but then it's not just that, it's like 30 to 65, you're like,
2: yeah. Are you in the over categories in the X Factor?
3: Don't let me sit with them.
0: It's coming up on 8:30.
2: You're with Wagner. Go over there and sit with Wagner, will you? You're disgusting.
0: Guys,
3: we love you, Wagner.
0: Let's have a look at the roads with Padraig.
6: Well, team, the M50 northbound is backed up between Junction 13 Dundrum and Junction 12 Fairhouse. A crash further ahead has been moved off the road, so it should ease up there fairly soon. The R139 westbound is slow between Northern Cross and an incident before the Clonshock Road junction. The N4 inbound is packed between Junction 6 Selbridge to the M50, and Prussia Street inbound through to Queen Street is very busy from Hanlon's Corner to the Quays.
2: Thank you so much, Padraig. 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You win IMC Cinema Passes. 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We need your help. Tricky 10 on the way.
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18: 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So we're looking ahead to this coming Friday. 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
17: 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Wake up! Coming up at 9, we play 3 Naughty's bangers back to back in the Naughty Threesome. This is Emma, Dave, and Fiona on Spin.

0: 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Ready?
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2: Tune.
0: It's 20 to 9. You're listening
2: and
0: to
2: good
0: Spin.
2: Advice.
3: It is.
0: With Emma Dave. Are you listening, Bobby?
3: You listen, Bobby.
0: Let's do this. It's Top
4: 10 Tuesday. Oh, yeah. Woo. Here we go.
2: Big finish.
4: Welcome to Top 10 Tuesday. I was off sick last week.
3: I know.
0: You so that's how we knew
3: really
0: you were sick.
3: Really sick.
4: Devastated.
3: Wait, it was a great Top 10
4: It was
3: Tuesday.
4: The Penny's one
3: we
4: last
3: loved
4: week.
3: That
2: was very fun.
4: I heard that you did forget the Omni Shopping Centre.
2: We did.
4: So I'm very disappointed in you. Welcome on in to Top 10 Tuesday. This is the game where I give you a topic and you've got to fill in what you think the top 10 of my topic might be. Last week, we had the 10 penny stores in Dublin.
3: It was
4: actually
3: one.
4: 11. It was a Top 11 Tuesday. The last 10 performers of gigs in Croke Park. That's been a favourite. And we've had a lot more. We could revisit that one soon because there's
3: it's
4: been a
3: ever-changing.
4: Been yes. a good few yeah. gigs there and loads more. Emma, Dave and Fiona in studio this morning.
3: Hello.
4: You've two lives each and you're going to take it in turn to try and complete my top 10 list. You'll get a point for each correct answer and lose a life for something that's not in the top 10. If you can't fill out the top 10, we'll throw it out to you listening on 0877 11 1038. A pair of IMC cinema passes up for grabs for every answer you get correct. So, do you want today's topic?
3: Please. Yes, my body is vibrating.
4: Today's a bit of not a rogue one, but a bit of a generic one, but I think you'll do quite well. I am looking for the 10 most forgotten items holiday makers have forgotten to pack when getting to the airport. This is done by a study by justcover.ie. So when you get to the airport, you open the bag or you get to a point and you're like, oh no, I left this at home.
2: Love
0: this
2: one.
0: Something that you haven't brought on holidays with you and you're panicking.
4: Yes.
3: That you need. This study could be done just to me. When I'm on the way to the airport, they're like looking for you.
0: On the way anywhere. Yeah.
4: So the 10 most forgotten items holiday makers have forgotten to bring when they get to the airport. And that is a study by justcover.ie. We'll go to Fiona for the first guest this morning.
3: I'm going to start with one that if you're on the way to the airport now, check that you have this. It's a phone charger.
4: A phone charger. There is, like, the numbers on this is, like,
3: I
4: how
3: can tell
4: pop...
3: this is a no. I
4: no,
3: can
4: it's
3: tell
4: in, it's in it. The list. It's in the top 10. But I just want to say the placement of this is just the popularity of what people have said in this study.
3: Interesting. Yeah.
4: Okay. So the fourth...
2: Our survey says...
4: it's the fourth most popular answer.
3: Wow.
4: The charger.
0: Charger.
4: So well done, Fiona. We'll go to
3: Please
4: you, Emma.
3: Wait.
0: You'd hardly leave your phone at home. But I was wondering, maybe your medication?
3: Ooh.
4: Emma has said medication. And medication is at number one.
2: Well done, Emma!
3: Oh my God, everyone,
4: That's
3: be careful.
4: The most popular thing.
3: Don't leave that behind.
0: Do you remember
4: forgetting
0: I went
4: the medication.
0: To Krakow
2: yeah.
0: last year, and I was on my anxiety, I had my anxiety medication. Yeah. I forgot them.
3: It was
0: awful.
2: That doesn't sound like much Krakow.
4: Over to you, Dave.
2: Okay, I thought that this would be number one, but I'd imagine that this is something that people forget so often to bring on holidays that they've also forgot to say it in the survey. Adapters.
0: Oh, well,
3: done. Yeah, I was thinking that as well.
4: Dave has said adapters. And they're not in the list.
2: I guarantee people forgot.
3: I agree.
2: People forgot to say adapters.
3: They forgot to buy them and then they have to go and pay top dollar.
2: All the time.
3: Guys,
4: back to you.
2: I have about 40 adapters at home.
3: I know, it's so annoying. Well, I mean, I'm going to go for the high profile heavy hitter and say passport.
2: Fiona's, I was going to say passport.
4: Fiona said passport. And passport, lower on the list than expected.
3: Because surely, check that.
4: Number 9.
2: Wow.
0: Okay. So the essentials when going on holiday is obviously your passport, your medication, your charger, your adapters. Now, if we've all them covered, we're moving into silly stuff. So I'm do I go there and say your underwear?
3: I was thinking underwear.
4: Is that what you're saying?
0: I'm going to go underwear.
4: The 10 most forgotten items holiday makers have forgotten to pack when getting into the airport. Underwear, it's number 3.
2: Wow. Okay.
3: You always go away and you're like, I forgot all my pants.
0: Yeah, I've no socks.
3: Yeah.
4: I once went on a holiday to Tenerife. It was nearly 2 weeks and I brought 5 pairs of pants.
3: No.
4: I just forgot.
3: You know you need to pack 3 pairs of knickers
0: per
3: day.
4: Now I'm
0: just
4: going back.
0: Case.
4: I'm going back home to the UK in a couple of weeks and for 2 nights and I'm
3: going
4: to bring 7
3: you're
4: pairs.
3: You're going commando.
0: Callum,
3: yeah.
0: Can I just ask just for everyone to think, you did buy some jocks when you got there.
4: Absolutely.
0: You didn't rotate.
4: No, I did not
0: That's
4: rotate.
0: Good. I just wanted to get that covered
4: back
0: just
4: you.
0: For you and your reputation.
3: Turning them inside
4: back
3: out
4: to you,
3: again.
4: Dave.
2: Let's go with sun cream.
4: Sun cream.
0: Yeah. You can buy that there, though.
4: You're out, Dave.
2: Am I not getting this? Am I not getting this at all?
3: You're
2: oh my god.
3: This.
4: Not in the
2: I
4: list.
2: I didn't even get one guess.
4: You've lost two lives.
3: I know, but
4: lives.
3: I think adapters, justice for adapters, to be honest. I'm going to go with sunglasses.
2: Oh, that's such a good one.
3: What?
4: Number five.
3: Yes. Yeah.
4: Is contact lenses, glasses, and sunglasses.
3: Okay, great. So they're all under the umbrella.
4: Can I
0: ask a question before I move on? Because I don't know what to say here. Like, is there... So, for example, T-shirts is separate to clothes, or shorts is separate to clothes. Like, how is that divvied?
4: Yeah. There is... two certain varieties of clothes in the list.
3: Right. Oh, wow. Okay.
0: Okay, I'll throw something out there. Swimwear.
2: I was going to say swimming tops. Yeah.
4: Swimwear is not on the list.
3: What?
2: Every single thing I wrote down as a guess is not in the list.
3: You're
2: crap
3: at going on holidays.
4: So that's your first life loss. Dave is gone, so it's back to you, Fee.
3: I'm going to say boarding pass. I know it's on your phone these days.
4: Yeah, that's
3: but
4: not
3: some
4: on the list.
3: People like a hard copy. Okay.
4: Either. So, Emma, you've one life remaining.
0: I don't know whether to go. Dave, you're out of the game. So, what would you go with?
2: I don't invent nails. I have no idea.
0: Would you go with
2: goggles,
0: shorts, or would you go or like pajamas?
2: Oh, pajamas.
3: Pajamas.
2: So I'd probably wrong. So I'd go shorts.
0: Okay, I'll go shorts.
4: Shorts. Not in the list.
0: Right, I'm out. Right, Fiona,
3: what about like toiletries?
0: Well done. That's a great
4: toiletries.
0: One.
4: Toiletries.
3: Come on, if there's
4: not
3: something
4: on
3: that
4: the
3: encompasses...
2: list. This is too random.
4: Not on the list. This is why it was a bit of a weird one, because it's kind of generic, it's kind of vague. There is no definition of it.
0: It's very Family Fortunes, like the survey says.
3: I started off liking it, and now I didn't do well, so I dislike
4: well,
3: it.
4: Well, you did the best out. We got 5 out of 10. Yes. Fiona got 3, Emma got 2, Dave, you got nothing. So let me go through what we're doing so far.
2: That is bad.
3: Just to hammer home.
4: We are looking for the 10 most forgotten items holiday makers have forgotten to pack when getting to the airport. That's according to a study by JustCover.ie. The list that we have so far, number one is medication. We're looking for number two. Number three was underwear. Number four was chargers. Number five was eyewear. 6, 7, and 8 are missing. Number 9 was the passport. And number 10 was nail clippers.
2: I will say, though, for a top 10 Tuesday where I did unbelievably crap, I cannot wait to find out the answers.
3: Yeah, we can still enjoy. And I like this because I don't think people can Google it, really.
4: No. Unless you find the survey. So 087-711-1038, the 10 most forgotten items holiday makers have forgotten to pack when getting to the airport.
0: Have a guess and fill out the list. Your chance to win IMC Cinema passes this morning. Just throw any random guess that comes to mind. Maybe there's something blatant for missing. 087-711-1038 on WhatsApp.
2: Damn it.
0: Here's Somber. This is My Body Isn't Ready. It spins.

0: Somber, my body isn't ready. 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What's the crack? Top 10 Tuesday.
1: Shake it back, shake it back, shake it back. Welcome to Top 10 Tuesday. It's the game where I give you a topic and you've got to fill in what you think the top 10 of my topic might be. This week's topic was the 10 most forgotten items holidaymakers have forgotten to pack when getting to the airport. Mm. That is according to a study by justcover.ie. In the studio this week, you did all right, 5 out of 10. I say all right. Dave got 0. Fiona got 3. Emma got 2. The list that we have so far, number 9 is passports. Number 5 is eyewear, so that covers contact lenses, sunglasses and glasses. Mm. Number 4 was the charger for the phone. Number 3 was underwear. And number 1 was medication.
2: Right. Now, I was kind of raging because I was like, I have thought of a really good one just as we were getting out of it. And I know all my guesses are gone. But can
3: it's
2: I just...
3: Just for now.
2: Obviously, the most obvious one. Headphones.
3: Oh, sure, for travel.
2: AirPods, that kind of stuff.
3: I forgot them.
1: Not on the list.
2: Oh, for God's sake. Check your list. I'm sick of your list. I wish you'd forget your list.
1: That's the aim of the game, unfortunately.
0: We do, yeah. Let's get this list completed. We need some help. IMC Cinema Passes to go. Your WhatsApp and ideas to help us out. Sarah is there. How are you?
4: Congrats on your award.
0: Oh, thank you so much, Gorge.
4: Well done.
0: Oh, you're such a doe. Thank you so, so much.
4: Come
0: here, Top 10 Tuesday. We're stuck. You have a guest for us, do you?
4: Yeah, the only thing I could think of is a toothbrush.
3: Of course.
0: That's a great shout. Yeah. Callum?
1: Toothbrush is in the list at number 6.
2: Wow.
3: Welcome, Sarah. Very good. And is toothpaste fall under the same category?
1: No, toothpaste doesn't feature on the list, so I would. It's just toothbrush.
0: Probably under toiletries, that one. Wouldn't it be really?
3: True,
0: Sarah, you're a legend. Some IMC Cinema Passes headed your way. Thank you so much.
2: Good luck, Sarah.
4: Thanks, guys. Have a good day.
0: Bye. Okay, we still have a long way to go. Some work to do. Becky's online too. Hiya.
3: Becky, how are you?
5: Good morning. How are you guys?
2: We're good. All right, Becky, can you complete this list for us or at least get one off the list? What have you got? What would we always forget when we go into the airport?
5: Something I've definitely forgotten before, a hairbrush.
0: That's a good shout.
2: I do always forget a hairbrush.
3: I know, we can tell.
0: Producer Callum, hairbrush.
1: Hairbrush in the list as the second most popular answer.
3: Well done, Becky.
0: Fair play, gal.
2: That's a really good guess now, in fairness. But it's just, again, it's just random things. Like,
0: Why
2: is sunglasses number 5 but hairbrush number 2?
0: Mm. Becky, have you found yourself abroad with no hairbrush as well?
5: Yes, several times before.
0: And before I wouldn't have cared, I would have just bought a new one. But now, because of all the like the good detangling ones that don't rip your hair, I'm like, I'd be good if I left my hairbrush now, because I have one I actually quite like for a change. Becky, some IMC Cinema Passes headed your way. Thank you so much.
2: Thanks, Becky.
3: Well done, gal.
0: Bye. I think it's mad to think that we still have 3 to fill. Yeah. Callum, let's just fill this now, will we?
1: So, 7 out of 10, the 10 most forgotten items holidaymakers have forgotten to pack when getting to the airport. You got the first 6, so medication, hairbrush, underwear, charger, eyewear and toothbrush. In at number 7.
0: Go on.
1: Socks.
3: Socks. Now I thought that might fall under underwear category.
0: I had socks down there and I thought that underwear would cover them.
3: Socks,
0: bras
3: too.
0: And knickers to me are all underwear. They were under your clothes.
1: Socks to me isn't underwear. Number 8.
3: Not to justcover.ie.
1: You said it earlier but you didn't submit it as an answer. Pajamas.
2: That was my fault.
1: You were flipping and flopping between pajamas and shorts.
2: I was kind of raging at Fiona there because it was her go next, and we were like, "Will we go with shorts or will we go with pajamas?" I was like, "Go with shorts." And then you didn't say pajamas.
3: Well, I like to just not listen to you guys and do my own thing. That's across the board.
1: Number 9 was the passport.
0: Yeah.
1: And then number 10, you're going to be fuming because I don't think anyone is going to think of this one.
3: Come on.
1: Nail clippers.
3: What?
2: See, this is what I mean. It's so stupid.
0: Yeah,
2: like,
0: I knew.
2: It's just like, I also forget my mug. Do you know what I mean?
3: That's so stupid.
2: Suitcase. That should have been up there.
0: Yeah.
2: Suitcase.
3: Was this list written by my husband? He's absolutely obsessed with nail clippers, and if he doesn't have one, he always has to buy one. And he says the lady who works in the chemist near his office knows him as nail clipper guy, and she knows what to give him before he even walks in.
6: Dublin travel with Just Eat's Cheeky Tuesday. You can get your favourite foods for less every Tuesday.
3: Make sure you have your nail clippers.
0: Dwayne just gets rinsed on this show every day.
2: How fast do his nails grow?
3: He's got like anorexia of the nail.
2: That's mad.
3: They're too long. And I'm like, there's nothing there, babe.
0: Oh my God. Okay, let's have a look at the roads now. Padraig is keeping an eye on traffic and travel.
7: Hey guys, traffic on the M50 southbound is solid between Junction 4 Ballymun and Junction 6 Blanchardstown, but a breakdown there has been cleared. The N4 inbound is even busier than usual between Junction 7 Maynooth and the M50. Prussia Street inbound through to Queen Street is very slow from Hanlon's Corner to the Quays, and Ballymun Road inbound through to Fisborough Road is packed between Collins's Avenue and Doyle's Corner.
2: Thank you so much, Padraig. All right, don't say we never treat you. We just did Top 10 Tuesday, and coming up, it's the Naughty Threesome. Woo! It's three back-to-back Naughties tunes. We're playing three in a row. If they're all from the same artist and you recognise them, then let us know. WhatsApp us Naughty Threesome to 0877 11 103. We got Ticketmaster vouchers up for grabs. We got AirPods. If it's today where we play three in a row and you recognise it, let us know. The Naughty Threesome on the way.
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9: I am Padraig. Here's what's happening. Budget 2027 will be unveiled today. Spin's political reporter Sean says the income tax package is bigger than expected.
10: It is going to be a €2,500 rise to the point at which people pay the higher rate of tax. If you're someone on a salary of about 50,000, it would mean €750 a year back, about 60 quid a month.
9: Ahead of today's announcement, these students say housing is their biggest concern.
11: The government needs to be a little bit more focused on actually helping people.
12: I was on Erasmus and it costs the same amount to live in a central city of Europe in Paris, which is insane.
9: Dublin City councillors last night backed calls for action on the regulation and safety of rickshaws. It's after a woman travelling on one died after a Westlife concert just over a week ago. Fine Gael's Danny Byrne says there has been serious questions around rickshaws for years.
13: Anyone getting on a rickshaw around Dublin would have a legitimate expectation that that would be a safe mode of transport. I do not believe it's a safe mode of transport.
9: An investigation is underway after a teenager was put in a bin and pushed onto train tracks in Harmanstown on Sunday. Spin's Emily has more.
14: A teenage boy was forced into a bin which was pushed onto the train tracks. He was injured during the attack but managed to climb back onto the platform, according to the Irish Times. The bin was still on the tracks by the time the next train arrived, but the driver managed to stop in time.
9: How to make a family recipe and the best approach to important life decisions are among the most common pieces of advice older people are asked about. Almost half of people say advice from older generations feels more authentic, with 4 in 10 believing older people understand life better. And Katie Price, Kerry Katona and Love Island's Georgia Harrison are just some of the names cast in a new Channel 4 reality series. Celebrity Handcuffed will see famous faces with opposing views and lifestyles chained together for 24 hours a day in the ultimate test of survival. Jonathan Ross will host the series, which is due to air next year.
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9: The Republic of Ireland go and search for a spot in the playoffs tonight to qualify for next year's Euros. Jim Crawford's side are level on points with group rival Slovakia and host England at Turner's Cross. Kickoff in Cork is at 6 p.m. Northern Ireland remain unbeaten in the Nations League, but they were held to a goalless draw by Georgia at Windsor Park. Isaac Price missed a late penalty from Michael O'Neill's side, who were unable to find a breakthrough. And male and female intercounty players will receive a further €250 from the annual player support scheme as part of today's Budget 2027 announcement. The increase will bring the overall state support package to €8.2 million, with players receiving an average of over €2,000 annually. Download the Go Loud app now, your new home for off the ball.
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1: Hello, hope you're keeping well. It's Emma, Dave and Fiona. It is a manky day out there across Dublin.
2: It's awful.
1: And I don't think it's going to get much better across the day. It's been ages since the grey sky has felt like it's on the ground.
3: Yeah.
1: It hasn't happened in a while.
3: It's starting for the week apparently as well.
2: I've heard apparently on like Thursday it's supposed to get to like 7 degrees or something.
3: Kind of, hey, let's put a positive spin.
1: Exactly.
3: We're about cozy, get nice, get, you know, under
2: get
3: a blanket.
2: Wavy.
3: Wash the
2: wavy.
3: Get swifty. Just enjoy and get cozy and maybe make yourself a nice snack.
1: Well, we're going to bring chocolate. The vibes way up now because we're about to get into the naughty threesome and even to put the extra cherry on top, giving you the chance to win. It's already a good vibe and your chance to win on the naughty threesome. If you catch us playing three songs from the same naughties artist, if that happens this morning, WhatsApp us naughty threesome. There are AirPods to win. There are Ticketmaster vouchers to win and one for all vouchers as well, okay? So what we know for now is we're kicking off with Christina Aguilera.
3: Wanna get dirty.
2: Oh,
1: will we hear three Christina Aguilera songs in the next few minutes? Me too. If it happens, naughty threesome in a WhatsApp for your chance to win. You're listening to Spin. It's Emma, Dave and Fiona. You ain't here.

Is the next one the same artist? You could win when all three songs are connected. 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

0: Cantrell.
1: Oh, no. I mean, no shade, Blue Cantrell. You're a very
0: I was wondering why you were saying, oh, no, but now I realize.
2: Yeah, Blue.
1: What we needed there to happen was for three of the same Naughties artists to pop up three times. We heard two Christina Aguilera songs.
2: Or that Xtina, if you're nasty.
1: Yeah.
0: If you're nasty.
1: And the third this morning being Blue Cantrell, the queen herself. Look, your chance to win again tomorrow on the show if you catch us playing three songs from the same Naughties artists. There, as we say, there's AirPods, there's Ticketmaster vouchers, one for all vouchers.
0: I think, listen, though, closely. If you text in and you're wrong, you should have to give us a Ticketmaster.
2: You should, and we would like one.
0: There has to be some jeopardy, like.
2: If this is worth anything, those artists are one and the same to me because they both influenced me to dress very inappropriately as a preteen.
1: I still, even as a 33-year-old, go, I wonder if I'd ever pull off the dirty outfit one Halloween,
2: oh
1: even
2: my
1: in
2: God.
1: Private somewhere.
2: Please,
1: just
2: absolutely.
1: To make me feel sexy.
2: I'll bring the wig.
1: Thank you.
0: For now, I feel like I've changed a lot in the last couple of years. I remember years ago, years ago, I'd never used to buy things online. I feel like an old man when it comes to buying stuff online. I just don't trust it.
1: Yeah,
2: you
1: I know.
2: Never used to buy stuff online.
0: No,
2: I can't imagine a world where you don't buy stuff online.
1: No, I actually remember that version.
2: Really?
0: I would never buy anything online. I just didn't trust it.
2: What?
0: Yeah, and now I'm getting packages non-stop.
2: You're getting packages
1: you are
2: out the wazoo.
1: The most... what would I say? I can't think of the word. My brain's not working.
2: Conspiracy.
1: No, you are. Sorry, there's the word right there. Indecisive person I know when it comes to clothes. So
0: yeah.
1: I don't think shopping online actually suits who you are.
0: No, I would agree.
1: Because even when you get a gift from someone or even when you try stuff on, it takes your what you second guess everything you put on your body. Do you know what I mean? I just don't think it works for some people.
0: Well, this is exactly what my issue is at the moment, is that I second guess everything. And so now that I am actually buying things online, I'm now doing something that I never used to do before. So when I started buying stuff online, if I didn't like it, I'd be like, well, I'm not returning it because the effort of that.
2: Oh,
0: so it would just,
2: same.
0: I would put it in my closet and there'd be tags.
1: Quick one to say though, I remember years ago you being like, oh, I was going to Dundrum today, and I was like, why? Which was a bit of a trek for you. And you were like, I want to return loads of stuff I got last weekend.
0: Yeah, but so in Dundrum. Like, it wasn't online. Like, I liked it in the shop and then I hated it when it grabbed.
1: But whereas for a lot of people, like, that less... If some people will consider that more effort than just filling out a thing and putting it to the thing. But I know what you mean, because it's always like...
0: You have to go to a post office.
1: Yeah, like, how do I do this?
2: Yeah,
1: you know?
0: The worst one was when I had to go and get a label in some, like, shop on Anger Street and then bring it to another shop.
2: Why do they do it that way?
0: I don't know. It's all... And then...
2: It's almost as if they want to keep your money or something.
0: Do you ever have the one where you have to put it in a locker?
2: Oh,
0: my God.
2: Don't talk to me.
0: The effort. Anyway, I've had a bit of a returning kind of rhythm at the moment because things are just either not suiting me or I'm not liking them. Especially like, say, for example, I bought a table on Amazon and it came without any instructions or any screws. And I was like, well, I'm 100% sending this back.
2: Yeah, that's not fit for purpose.
1: What was the table for your room?
0: Just for the sitting room, just to put like a candle on it. It was nice. It was nice if it came with the screws.
2: So why is that cute? Picturing you trying to make your home nicer.
1: being a homemaker. Why does that make me emotional?
2: Purchasing a candle. No. I'm sorry. It probably got like that candle that's like the lemony one for keeping flies away.
1: No, I think what really
2: for like summer, and you're like, this is lovely.
1: What gets me is like that he's, you know, thinking of making the house cuter for other people. You know, it's not for his room. He's like, let's make this a home.
2: Oh no, your vulnerable face, like waiting for the housemates to comment on it, and then no one ever does.
1: Guys, I said I get it for the candle. Like,
2: sadly, dissemble the table.
0: Luckily, I'm not allowed to buy things for the house that we haven't all decided on.
2: Okay,
0: do you know what I mean?
2: Good.
0: It's not like I'm not allowed to surprise anyone anymore because I bought these like nice little soap holders for the sinks in the bathroom, and they're just like white plastic, and all the girls are like, this is
2: that's
0: disgusting.
2: Rotten. I can't believe you. I can't imagine you bringing home something that's not a traffic cone.
0: Yeah. Then I also have runners, but I like bought them online. I had to go back into Intersport Elvries there on Suffolk Street. No, the runners weren't great, but then I brought them in. They were like, listen, this was an online specific order. Like, it was an online specific sale. And I was like, what does that mean? They were like, so we can't give you a receipt or anything right now. We can't give you the refund. We have to send it back to our online. So I was like, so you can't give me anything right now? And they're like, no. And I was like, right, so what happens? She's like, I'll just send it off and we'll let you know. And I was like, how do you know? like, she was like, is the details in the thing? And I was like, I think so. She was like, great, see you later.
1: That you're just kind of like, my money is just floating in the ether.
0: It's somewhere.
1: I don't know when it'll come back.
0: And then lastly, I bought these golf trousers and they didn't suit me, they didn't fit me. And so it took a month to send them back.
2: That's
0: but,
2: me.
0: But it got to the point where I was like, I log on to the website and they were like, you need to pay us a tenner for a return label.
1: Oh,
0: I was
1: come
0: like,
1: on.
0: Okay, that's fine. So I paid a tenner and got the and I was like, here I go to get the return label. They were like, yeah, it's not working right now. We'll email it to you. They never emailed it to me. But then by the time they emailed me to be like, or I emailed them and I was like, hey, by the way, I never got the return label, but I paid the tenner. They were like, no problem. Here's the tenner back. End of conversation. I was like, I don't want that's the tenor not, back. I want the return label. They're like, well, try again. So I did it, and it was like, you've already got a return label for this order. So I had to, I was like, I think you should just give me, gift me a return label here, guys. Like, this is a bit ridiculous. And they were like, okay, just send it to this address. So now I've had to put a note in the package to be like, hey guys, we emailed you. Here's my order number. Can I please have a refund? But it's outside the 30 days.
1: Oh no.
2: Sorry, fair play to you for following through
0: with
2: that.
0: But our receptionist is sick and I don't even think it's been sent yet.
2: Oh, Dave. That is an absolute palaver of the highest.
0: So they might
2: order.
0: Just send it back and go, no.
2: Do you know what? I had minor return issues the other day. I bought these shoes on Parfois and I was like, oh, there's a shop of that in Jervis. Mm. So I went to return them there and they were like, you can't return online orders here. We're kind of separate. And I was like, what? And then I went to return something in TK Maxx and the guy goes, oh God, it's my first day. And I was like, oh, sorry. I was like, I'll keep it then. And he was like, no. He was like, I can work this out. And we had a really vulnerable moment together. And I was like, see, now you know how to do that. And that's a good thing to learn on your first day. And he goes, yeah, it was easy. And I was
0: like, okay, sorry.
2: I can't win.
1: The biggest thing I've taken from this conversation is that Dave once said, do you know what would be nice there, lads, for us?
0: A little table
1: for the candles.
0: I had to order two because the first one had no screws or instructions.
1: Oh, so you actually followed through and you're getting it for the candles.
0: I got it.
1: Lads, he's getting so big. He's grown up so much. He's going to be 10 soon. Here's a dad.

0: love that song. It's Adele's Ain't a Lay on Spin, and she's actually going to play the Olympian Dublin in January. She's got two nights, but it's completely sold out.
1: Oh.
0: She's actually getting so big. It's one of those that she could upgrade to an arena, you know? She's massive now. Anyway, point of the story is they're totally sold out, and if you love Adele and want to be there, Michaela Hayes has a chance to get you in there. She's got tickets, and to win them, make sure you're with her from 10 o'clock this morning for your chance to win.
2: For now, I've had an activity in my head that I've been wanting to do since probably at the very start of my maternity leave, and it's just been something that we haven't gotten around to doing as a family. And last night, I was like, this is my last chance to do this before winter comes and before it's like 10 days of rain, which is what's forecast for now.
0: Yeah.
2: So I said this to Dwayne and he was like, the drama, but okay, let's do it. I've been wanting
0: Dwayne is the man that will give you anything you want.
2: No, I have to drag him kicking and screaming on a walk. And then we'll be halfway on the walk and he's like, I'm glad we did it. I'm glad we got some fresh air. But like before we leave the house, he's not happy about it. So I've been wanting to walk up the Grand Canal and go to the gelato place that's on the canal. It's in Manelli's, I think the restaurant. Okay. They have like a little gelato window and you like walk up. It's like a half an hour walk from our house. I wanted to walk up there, get the gelato and walk back. Okay. So
0: why do you have this in your head as a thing?
1: What part is of the canal?
2: It's like on the canal, like kind of the middle of it.
1: In the middle, okay.
2: It's in the water.
1: Is there a specific area like?
2: Yeah, like between Harold's Cross Bridge and the other one.
1: I know what I mean?
2: And there's like a deck chairs outside it and all. And it's like the little...
0: You just have this as a cute
2: place.
0: Cute.
2: I was like, I wanted to be our family date.
1: In between that and like Charlemont.
2: Yeah, and I was like, it's going to rain. I was like being biblical about it. I was like, it's about to rain for 40 days and 40 nights and then it's going to be winter and it's going to be too late to go. So can we go today? And he was like, all right, let's go. So I get us all wrapped up. Bobby's wearing like his little like one piece big coat. Danish is all leashed up and ready to go. And we're about halfway there. And I reveal to Dwayne, there's a good chance this place might not be open. Because I tried to Google and all I could find was a picture of Leo Varadkar enjoying the gelato from there in 2025. So I was like, this place could be closed down for all I know. But we're getting closer and closer. We actually bump into my friend Kelly and I'm like, we're going to the gelato place. And she's like, oh my God, I love it there. I'll go with you. So now we're all going and now
0: there's a tribe.
2: I'm like, who else can we pick up along the way?
1: So then we just joined our dad.
2: Yeah, honestly, I was like, who else can we find? I was like, Dave loves Portobello. He's probably outside Rain nightclub. And I was like, oh my God, the pressure if this place isn't open. We get there. The gelato place is open.
0: Yay.
2: Okay. And they have all these flavors that are like, they say like, say pistachio. And then they're like brackets Italian, which is like, I think code for like, you won't like it.
1: Yeah.
2: Uncultured Irish. It's real Italian. So I get like a pistachio and a stracciatella or whatever it's called. But the thing is, I've wanted to go to this gelato place for so long and I wanted this to be our family activity. Dwayne, my husband, father of my child, orders two scoops of vanilla.
1: No, he didn't. No.
2: I was like, why have you ruined this outing?
1: Tell me
2: for
1: that's
2: us?
1: For Bobby.
2: It's for him. It was for him. Even the dog didn't want them. I was like, just get one scoop if you're going to do. So the thing that I've wanted to do for 6 months unfortunately ended my marriage. And stipulation, if you're on a dating app, please list your
1: ice cream and gelato preferences.
2: And if they're too vanilla, then it's fine. It's like we all know and we can move on with our lives. But yeah, very unfortunate. And ruined the date for me.
1: That is funny.
2: In every way,
1: I love that
2: shape and form.
1: Why
2: two
1: did he do
2: vanilla?
1: That?
2: Two scoops of vanilla.
0: Is he normally
2: just
0: has
2: get
0: it,
2: one?
0: You've been with him like million years. Did you never know this about him?
2: No,
0: before?
2: He's very vanilla in every way. But I was like, do you not want to put a strawberry in there?
0: You should manage to make a baby.
2: 100%. You can do that in a vanilla way.

0: it's interesting, isn't it? I learned an interesting stat about the song we're about to play the other day. It's the new song from Ray called Joy that we all love. And there's a team up with an artist called Amma and an artist called Absolutely. And I only discovered in the last few days that these three gals are sisters.
1: Oh.
0: Isn't that unreal?
2: Now, that's not a stat, you know that.
0: It's a fact. Sorry.
2: Yeah. 100% of these artists are sisters.
1: 5 foot 5.
0: These are, it's a family affair, this song, and it's so good. It's called Joy. You are listening to

0: Three Sisters, Ray, Amma, Absolutely. That is Joy on Spin.
1: What
0: good
1: you
0: morning.
1: Mean your kid, Absolutely.
2: Absolutely.
0: I think I was reading about it the other day. Amma, I think, is doing really well, as in, like, lots of people who would be in the industry would kind of know a fair bit about her at the moment. I don't. Mm. And then the third artist, Absolutely, is very much just starting off. She's the youngest sister. Mm.
2: It's cool that, like, call myself.
0: Yeah, I just think it's quite cool that Ray is like, come on, like, lifting the girls up and giving them a shot, you know?
1: Love that.
0: Look, this morning on the show, we have more cash to go, €200 cash and tickets for you to go to the Irish premiere of the new Street Fighter film. We're getting you all ready. It's a brutal clash of fists and fate and fury as the Street Fighters are thrown into combat ahead of the World Warrior Tournament.
1: This is so cool, the Street Fighter film. The Street Fighters hit Irish cinema on October 16th. October 16th. Mm. But all this week you can win tickets to the Irish premiere and see it before October 16th.
2: Yes, and that's not all. As Emma said, we will throw in that €200 spending money. Think of all the jellies you could get at the cinema. Hmm. So if you want to win, just WhatsApp us the word fighter, please, with your name and location to 087 711 1038. That's fighter in a WhatsApp to 087 711 1038.
0: I think it's important to say you don't have to spend the €200 at the cinema.
2: Oh no, you don't.
0: No, just in case it's putting anyone off, you can spend it on whatever on earth you want. Okay, cash on the line this morning. As V said, it's fighter in a WhatsApp now to 087 711 1038 to win.
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0: Dublin's Three Olympia. 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
22: Hey, do you want to be a winner? 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I think the biggest amount anyone's ever given away, for that matter. 312 grand.
21: Okay, 3 o'clock on Friday, that is deadline. 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
1: Good morning. And this morning, it's a good one because we've got €200 cash to give away and tickets to the Irish premiere of the new Street Fighter film as we're getting you ready for a brutal clash of fists, fate, fury as the Street Fighters are thrown into combat ahead of the World Warrior Tournament.
2: The Street Fighters hits Irish cinemas on October 16th, but all this week you can win tickets to the Irish premiere and see it before anyone else.
0: We're
2: and
0: going to that, aren't we?
1: Yeah, we are. We'll be there.
2: So that's a prize in itself, but also on top of that, you've got the €200 to spend on whatever you want.
0: Exactly. So on the line to give this a lash this morning and win is Natalie. How are you?
3: Good. Hi, how are you? Well,
0: bit of a miserable day out there, isn't it?
3: It is. It's not nice at all. It's time for a bed duvet.
1: It is a duvet day. Natalie, where are you up to? Where are you going? What are you up to?
2: That's a hard question.
3: I am literally trying to make my way into work.
0: And the traffic's horrific.
1: What do you do for work, Natalie?
3: I am a healthcare assistant and I work in a day centre for the elderly. So it's a party every day.
2: I see it is. That's amazing, Natalie. Absolutely. Fair play.
0: And the traffic is always bad, but a drop of rain in Dublin, people
1: no one knows
0: can't
1: how to drive.
0: Seem to
1: no one
0: it.
1: Knows
0: Not
1: how to drive.
0: All, yeah. Look, we'd love to sort you this morning with €200 in cash and tickets to go to the Irish premiere of the new Street Fighter film. Is that a bit of you?
3: Oh my God, yes.
1: All right, well, let's see if we can get you there. We're making you fight for your tickets on the street quiz. Three questions about famous streets, get all three correct, and you win all the prizes. Are you ready for question one?
3: Yeah.
0: Here we go.
4: Round one, fight!
1: Elmo and the Cookie Monster live on this famous street.
0: Do you know if you had a bagel?
3: Sesame Street.
1: It would absolutely get you there. Or the other sound effect.
0: Oh, of course.
4: Perfect.
1: Perfect.
0: We'll move into...
4: Round two. Fight.
2: All right. Cleary's and the Savoy are on which Dublin street, Natalie?
3: O'Connell Street.
0: Let's check in.
4: Perfect.
2: I like how he does perfect without the T. Yeah.
1: And last but not least, we move on to round three.
0: All right. Natalie, the British Prime Minister lives on this street.
1: Ooh.
2: Number 10. It's not Upping Street.
3: Downing Street.
1: Downing Street. Wait, hold on.
4: You win.
1: Hey.
0: Well done, Natalie.
1: Natalie, congratulations. €200 cash. Brilliant. And tickets to the Irish premiere of the new Street Fighter film are all yours. We'll see you there.
3: Thank you so much. That is deadly, guys. Thank you so much.
1: I'm buzzing for you,
2: Natalie.
1: Welcome.
2: Have
1: a great day.
2: Well done, girl.
3: You too.
0: Take care.
1: Bye.
0: Don't you love that when someone just sounds so genuinely delighted?
2: Yeah,
0: it's like,
2: delighted.
0: No, thanks. I really want to go. And I...
1: Wouldn't mind €200.
0: Yeah, exactly. It's a lovely few quid to have in your back pocket.
1: I'd pretty much cry if someone gave me €200.
2: I would too.
1: I'd have a great day.
2: And I'd kiss them on the lips.
0: Would you, Fiona?
2: Whether they want it or not. No, I wouldn't.
0: You can't do that. Consent always. Here is Dermot Kennedy. This is Turnstile. 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The way that you

0: on the swell. It is a day for the Ducks in Dublin.
1: It really is.
0: Michaela Hayes is on the way, and she has tickets for you if you want to go and see Adele, the sold-out gigs happening in January in the Olympia. She's a lucky gal to get her hands on those tickets, be even luckier to win them.
2: She is the ticket fairy at the end of the day. If anyone's going to have them, it's our Michaela Hayes.
0: I hope she can fly in with the rain this morning. Any issues in the skies?
1: Her way might be tampered with.
2: Hey, luckily we're done.
0: I knew you'd hate
2: we'll
0: that.
2: We'll be back better tomorrow, 7 a.m. We promise. There'll
1: Can't
2: be lots
1: guarantee.
2: By.
0: Mwah. See you later.
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18: Here's what you need to know.
19: I'm Padraig. Here's what's happening. Budget 2027 will be unveiled today. Spin's political reporter Sean says the income tax package is bigger than expected.
20: It is going to be a €2,500 rise to the point at which people pay the higher rate of tax. If you're someone on a salary of about €50,000, it would mean €750 a year back, about £60 a month.
19: Ahead of today's announcement, these students say housing is their biggest concern.
21: The government needs to be a little bit more focused on actually helping people.
22: I was on Erasmus and it costs the same amount to live in a central city of Europe in Paris, which is insane.
19: Dublin city councillors last night backed calls for action on the regulation and safety of rickshaws. It's after a woman travelling on one died following a Westlife concert just over a week ago. Fine Gael's Danny Byrne says there's been serious questions around rickshaws for years.
23: Anyone getting on a rickshaw around Dublin would have a legitimate expectation that that would be a safe mode of transport. I do not believe it's a safe mode of transport.
19: Gardaí are appealing for information after a teenager was forced into a bin and rolled onto the train tracks in Harmanstown on Sunday. The boy managed to climb back onto the platform while an oncoming Dart was able to stop in time and avoid hitting the bin. Irish Rail has described it as an appalling attack which had the potential to be fatal. Experts are warning young people are being increasingly targeted online by groups promoting violence and extremism. Mick Moran is CEO of the Irish Internet Hotline. He says one of the issues faced is sexual extortion of children.
24: Kids, especially young girls, are threatened that there's a threat to share an intimate image unless further material is produced.
19: And Pennies have launched their Late Late Toy Show collection, which includes adults and kids' PJs, warm fluffy socks, blankets and an owl toy. Proceeds from their sales will go to the RTE Toy Show Appeal and Children's Heart Foundation.
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19: The Republic of Ireland go and search for a spot in the playoffs tonight to qualify for next year's Euros. Jim Crawford's side are level on points with group rival Slovakia and host England at Turner's Cross. Kickoff in Cork is at 6 p.m. Northern Ireland remain unbeaten in the Nations League, but they were held to a goalless draw by Georgia at Windsor Park. Isaac Price missed a late penalty from Michael O'Neill's side, who were unable to find a breakthrough. And male and female intercounty players will receive a further €250 from the annual player support scheme as part of today's Budget 2027 announcement. The increase will bring the overall state support package to €8.2 million, with players receiving an average of over €2,000 annually. Download the Go Loud app now, your new home for Off the Ball.
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30: Hey, it's Emer. First up, Kim Kardashian always seems to be out and about despite having four kids, and she's revealed how many nannies she has to look after them. In an interview, she spilled, saying she has five nannies but is totally involved in her kids' lives as they all still sleep in her bed. Now on to music, because do we remember this iconically cringe moment? Well, Justin Timberlake has finally apologized for those atrocious beatboxing skills. He responded to a fan post of the cringe moment, saying, "I don't know how to apologize enough for whatever those ambitions were. Too many boots, too many cats, and I hope you can forgive me." And now on to movies. As Kylie Jenner, she's stepping into acting. It's just been announced that she has landed her first ever major role in a Hulu thriller drama titled Bachelorette Weekend. Now, there is a slight bit of nepotism going on because her sister Kim is actually the executive producer of the project. And for more on the hottest trending stories, add Spin to your social feeds.
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20: Oh, today, it would be nice to be in bed under a duvet watching some sort of Halloween-y movies. Let's not mention the C word before November, December, all right? Well, look, we can't do that, but what I can do is provide 10 Spin hits in a row, and it is a solid lineup as per usual. We're going to kick it all off with Jazzy's Can't Deny It. Spin with Michaela. I wanna-

Gracie Abrams, look at my life. We are in the middle of 10 spin hits in a row. And this gal has been doing the rounds for years, as I have previously mentioned. She was in a band with Billie Eilish's brother as well, but she has gone solo. As has he. Was there a fallout, I wonder? It's Ash, it's Stop the Wedding, it's fresh music. You're on Spin with Michaela.

It is Finn with Michaela. We're in the middle of 10 spin hits in a row and these girls are about to kick off the US leg of their tour. They are on every single TV show in the US at the moment as well. And fair play, because they're legends. It's Cat Sights. Annual Spin.

0: Jenny, lesson lover, it is a spin, a wrapping up. 10 spin hits in a row. And tell me this, do you love Adela, right? She is absolutely phenomenal. She's going to be playing two sold nights at the 3 Olympia. I think next time we'll see her, she'll be playing Stadium or 3 Arena. She's going to be massive. Well, look, with thanks to our pals at Universal Music Ireland, we want to send you to Adela. So all this week, you'll qualify. When you qualify, you will bag yourself a copy of her brand new album, Prima, on vinyl, plus a t-shirt, which is the baddest bitches are in Ireland. And honestly, I have the t-shirt. It's my favourite. Then Friday, I'll be calling a lucky winner to get those tickets to that sold-out gig that I don't even have tickets to. Yeah, are listening out for the cue to text when you hear it. WhatsApp 087 711 1038. I'm playing next on Spin. It's you and Mac Vicker. Share the house.
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2: What are the odds they are back with more new music? Where are they getting it all from? That's what I want to know. It's fresh Irish music from Kingfisher. It's How Lonely, it's Spin. Oh.

0: I would love to have this amount of money in my bank account. I really would, but I will most likely never have it. Not to put that negativity out there, I just can't enter because I work in radio, but you can. How do you fancy 312,000 euro exactly? Well, look, that could be yours this Friday, because that is how much Spin's cash machine call is worth. Now, Ray Foley's going to be making that call just after 3 on Friday. You will have 5 rings to answer. Please do so, because if you don't, you'll have a missed call from a private number and you will hear someone else winning on the radio, and we just don't want that for you, okay? So, answer with the 5 rings. Tell Ray the exact cash amount of 312,000 euro exactly, and that is yours tax-free in your bank account. I hope you go on holidays. That is what I hope for you if you win it. You can do so much more as well, but a lovely holiday. Now, if you entered it all last week, you're still in to win. If not, you've got till this Friday to enter, okay? 3 o'clock exactly. If you want to get it out of the way now, quick and easy to do so, you can enter via the Spin website. 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
15: Now.
16: I'm Leah, here's what's happening. The budget will be announced later today. The €8.6 billion package will include more cost of living supports. These college students say it's become too much to manage.
17: And the cost of groceries, even I saw like cereal in the shop for €7 the other day, like for a box of Cheerios.
18: Kind of similar stuff like the bare essentials and even just socialising, like it costs at least €15 to leave your house nowadays.
16: The Junior Transport Minister Sean Canny says it will deliver for rural areas too.
19: Specifically with disabilities, people living alone, increasing their share of the supports that are there. I think it's important as well to say that we have done work in relation to small businesses.
16: A teenager was forced into a bin and rolled onto the tracks at a Dublin train station. Gardaí are appealing for witnesses to come forward. Spin's Emma has more.
20: Irish Rail has described Sunday night's incident at Harmanstown station as appalling. The boy who was injured in the fall managed to climb back onto the platform.
16: Young people are being targeted online by groups promoting violence and extremism. Mick Moran is CEO of the Irish Internet Hotline. He says one of the issues faced a sexual extortion of children.
21: Kids, especially young girls, are threatened that there's a threat to share an intimate image unless further material is produced.
16: Plans to regulate rickshaws need to be urgently brought in. That's according to Fine Gael councillor Danny Byrne. It follows the death of a woman in her 30s just over a week ago. Councillor Byrne would prefer them off the road altogether.
22: Personally, I would look for a ban on them completely. I'm not a fan. I just don't think they're safe. They're also probably being used for other reasons.
16: Met is being investigated by the UK's communications watchdog. It's over how it set up its instance feature on Instagram. Under online safety laws, the firm was meant to assess risks before the launch, including to children and of legal material. And Kerry Mulligan and Marcus Mumford have raised nearly €6.7 million for children affected by war. The couple raised the money at their annual benefit in LA in aid of the charity Children in Conflict.
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16: Stephen Elligan will join the Republic of Ireland's backroom team for their upcoming World Cup playoff against Kazakhstan. Boss Carla Ward explained why the Australian is a good fit for her coaching ticket.
24: He's familiar to a lot of players. He's also, he's familiar to myself. It's someone I've known for a while. He actually is somebody I tried to talk to 7 or 8 months ago.
16: Ireland are away to Kazakhstan in the first leg of their playoff semi-final on Friday. The men's under-21s are looking for a playoff spot on the final night of their qualifying group for next year's Euros. They host table toppers England at Turner's Cross tonight. Ireland will need to equal Slovakia's result against Andorra this evening to guarantee second place in the group. Download the Go Light app now, your new home for off the ball.
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25: Hey, it's Emer. First up, Kim Kardashian always seems to be out and about, despite having 4 kids, and she's revealed how many nannies she has to look after them. In an interview, she spilled saying she has 5 nannies but is totally involved in her kids' lives as they all still sleep in her bed. Now on to music, because do we remember this iconically cringe moment? Well, Justin Timberlake has finally apologized for those atrocious beatboxing skills. He responded to a fan post of the cringe moment, saying, "I don't know how to apologize enough for whatever those ambitions were. too many boots, too many cats, and I hope you can forgive me. And now on to movies. As Kylie Jenner, she's stepping into acting. It's just been announced that she has landed her first ever major role in a Hulu thriller drama titled Bachelorette Weekend. Now, there is a slight bit of nepotism going on because her sister Kim is actually the executive producer of the project. And for more on the hottest trending stories, add Spin to your social feeds.
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6: The weather's slightly grim, but how about some free stuff? Yeah, Adela, she is the next main pop girly. Like, it is happening for her. She's got her bright pink hair, she's got her badass style, and her songs are 10-10. Well, look, she is playing two sold-out shows in Dublin in January in the Three Olympia. And all with thanks to Universal Music Ireland, I have tickets to send you and a pal to the sold-out show in the Three Olympia on the 14th of January, right? I only have one pair. Every single day this week, you got to try qualify. If you qualify, don't worry, you don't leave empty-handed. You get the t-shirt with the baddest beeps are in Ireland, and it's a bright pink t-shirt. I love it. I have one. I wear it all the time. Also, her brand new album, Prima, on vinyl, and you go into the draw on Friday to hopefully bag those tickets that I very much would like to keep myself. So keep listening out for the cue to text, but right now it's 10 spin hits in a row. It's still a bumper.

It's Spin with Michaela. And remember, you are listening out for the cue to text for Adela in order to bag some Adela merch every day this week. And then Friday, you could end up getting tickets to her gig. WhatsApp 087 711 1038 when you hear it.

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2: Oh my God, had you just heard Adela and the cute text for Adela? Because you are looking to qualify to win tickets to her gig. I'll be giving the tickets away on Friday, but every single qualifier gets one of those The Baddest Beeps t-shirt and her brand new album, Prima. So WhatsApp 087 711 1038, yeah? Right now, it's Fresh Irish Music.

0: Sally Kay, I love it, I love it, I love it. It is Spin, your number one hit music station. And of course, we want to send you to the very sold out Adela gig. It is going to be happening in the 3 Olympia in January, all right? Now, we've teamed up with our pals at Warner Music Ireland to give you tickets to this I cannot stress how sold out it is. I cannot get tickets. So I've one pair to give you. I'll be giving you them on Friday. But you got to qualify in order to be able to chance to win. So did you hear the cue to text? If you did, WhatsApp 087-711-1038. And if you qualify, you do get the iconic The Baddest Bitches Are in Ireland t-shirt and her brand new album Prima on vinyl as well. Spins Cash Machine. Also, this Friday, it's going to be a busy day for you. Hopefully, a very lucrative one. We are going to be giving away €312,000 exactly. It is the largest amount of money to be given away on Irish radio ever. I know, the previous ones we have done ourselves as well. Well, most of them. So we just like to treat you fine and spoil you rotten. Now, Barry Dunn will not be back. Ray Foley, he will be back eventually, just not this Friday. Ray Foley is going to be making the call this Friday. Just after three, he has been left strict instructions. So yet again, you got to answer that call within five rings. Ray will ask you for the exact cash amount. Tell him €312,000 exactly. Do that and it's yours. It's that simple. Now, if you entered it all last week, you're still in to win. Great news. If you didn't, don't worry. You've got till three on Friday to do so. But the week is a busy one, so maybe you want to get it out of the way. If you do, it's really quick to do so. You can enter via the Spin website. It has Google and Apple Pay. 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You do have to be over 18. You are playing across the Go Low Network of stations. Full T's and C's. They're on our website. I am just obsessed with anything she releases. My Cyrus, Bass Persuades, plays next on Spin, your number one hit music station.
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0: Harry Styles, Aperture on Spin, your number one hit music station. And look, we know Harry Styles, he kind of, when he's out on tour, does his own thing. Niall Horan, though, loves to bring people on stage with him. Do you ever think there is a world where Niall Horan is performing, hopefully an Irish gig, and he brings Harry Styles out on stage? Oh my God, the teenage girl in me would never survive. I just might. And on the way, Bruno Mars, my favourite song from him in years. I Just Might. And if you haven't checked out this gal's documentary on YouTube, it is absolutely worth a while. Jazzy, Calvin Harris, it's Satisfy. It kicks off 10 Spin Hits next.
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2: 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So when I'm bent over at cleaning the dishes... 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
1: Here's what you need to know.
21: I'm Leah, here's what's happening. There are just hours to go until people will find out what extra money could be in their pockets. The budget will be announced at 1. Public Expenditure Minister Jack Chambers says it will support workers.
22: It makes a real difference when it comes to the tax people pay next year, but also make a real difference on the cost of living. Areas like the cost of childcare, cost of disability.
21: Cuts in excise duty on fuel are set to be extended into the spring too. This person was filling up at a station this morning and says the constant rise in prices has become exhausting.
23: I just spent €17 only on diesel. I'm still in secondary school and I still go to school, so I don't have a full-time job. I have a part-time job and it's just unfair on us since we're all still young.
21: Meanwhile, these college students say that the rising cost of living has become too much to deal with.
24: Cereal in the shop for €7 the other day, like for a box of Cheerios.
25: The bare essentials and even just socialising, at least a fiver. If you want a pastry, it's another €4. The bus to get there.
21: ASOS customers got notified this morning saying the retailer's been hacked. This is the message customers got.
26: Dear ASOS DPO, which stands for Data Protection Officer, and IT, we have fully compromised the Snowflake instance. Engage with us or we will leak it.
21: That's Guy's Phoebe Southwards. It also appears to include a threat to leak customers' information. Parents are to be given new controls over how their teens use WhatsApp in the coming weeks. Meta says controls can be set up using a PIN. Our tech correspondent Jess Kelly says this is significant.
27: I think that in a few years time we're going to be talking about AI and young people the way we have been talking about social media and young people. So this is significant that that will be controlled.
21: And Dermot Kennedy has apologised to fans who went to the North Carolina date of his US tour after he walked off stage. The singer stopped the concert after just a few songs, later posting on Instagram saying his throat was in pain and continuing the performance could damage his vocal cords. He's now on strict vocal rest until the 10th of October.
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21: Stephen Elligan will join the Republic of Ireland's backroom team for their upcoming World Cup playoff against Kazakhstan. Boss Carla Ward explained why the Australian is a good fit for her coaching ticket.
29: He's familiar to a lot of players. He's also, he's familiar to myself. It's someone I've known for a while. He actually is somebody I tried to talk to 7 or 8 months ago.
21: Ireland are away to Kazakhstan in the first leg of their playoff semi-final on Friday. The men's under-21s are looking for a playoff spot on the final night of their qualifying group for next year's Euros. They host tabletop Toppers England at Turner's Cross tonight. Ireland will need to equal Slovakia's result against Andorra this evening to guarantee second place in the group. Download the Go Light app now, your new home for Off the Ball.
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0: Hey, it's Emer. First up, production has been paused on The Batman Part 2. The film studio issued a statement last night saying production of The Batman Part 2 has been temporarily paused while Matt Reeves focuses on his family matter. Matt has the full support of DC Studios and we look forward to continuing the journey soon. The film was due to come out in February 2028, but it looks like things have changed. Now on to music, as Robbie Williams has been announced as the official album icon for the upcoming 9th edition of National Album Day. With a record-breaking 18 Brit Awards and 16 UK number one albums to his name, Robbie joins previously announced champions Pink Panthers, Max Richter and Mel C. And now over to movies, because after starring in the new movie Artificial, Andrew Garfield has given his opinions on AI.
2: I got a bit scared. I felt a little mistrusting of the technology. It feels like the people who are creating and kind of encouraging us to use the technology don't exactly know its capacity themselves.
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7: The weather's a bit meh and the budget is out today. All in all, that adds up to an excellent day, doesn't it? Oh, it really doesn't. But look, do you know what does? 10 spin hits in a row in there. I have Prosper, also Kygo, Khalid, and let's kick off 10 spin hits with Jazzy, Calvin Harris. It's Satisfy on Spin.

Alicia Grace, Bloodstream on Spin. It's the home of Fully Charged with Emma, Dave and Fiona, who every single morning are giving you the chance to win an epic Apple Tech Bundle. If you can get all 10 questions correct in the Tricky 10, right? They play it at 8 a.m. Someone did it last week, so it is absolutely manageable. Why don't you give it a shot tomorrow when they're back from 7 a.m.?

Florence Road. We are in the middle of 10 spin hits in a row, and this year I am new to the Celebrity Traders, as in new to watching it. I'm clearly not on it. However, severely disappointed. It's only on a Thursday and Friday night. What am I to do with Monday, Tuesday, Wednesday nights, huh? I don't know. Right now it's Kygo, Khalid, Say My Love.

0: Sunny Federa, Becky Hill, Say Something, wrapping up 10 Spin Hits in a row. And if you were to ask me to put money on how many collaborations Sunny Federa and Becky Hill have done, I would have said anywhere between like 7 and 10. That would have been my guess. When I tell you, my jaw dropped to the floor when I found out they've only collaborated twice. Never Be Alone, released in 2024. And this track, released this year. Sorry, what? I think I need to brush up on my musical history. Playing next on Spin, this will never get old. Bebe Rexha, Faithless, New Religion.
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2: I just really like the lyrics and the mentality of this song. Look, is it another gal with a guitar being sad? Yes, but also, have you looked outside? It is the time of year for sad girl, sad boy anthems. It's just how it goes when the weather's a bit meh. And I have to say, she does it well. It's Audrey Holbridge. It's Sumi. It's Fresh Music here on Spin.

0: I know who you want to get a phone call from this Friday. Mr. Ray Foley. He is going to be making that Spin Cash Machine call yet again. Okay? Now, you know the score. It will happen just after 3 on Friday. And to be honest with you, I could very much do with winning Spin Cash Machine. I can't enter, though. My TV, which is a very large TV, broke. And can I afford to buy a new one? No. So I shall be watching TV on my phone for the foreseeable future. If you were in the same situation, well, look now, you can go buy a 500-inch TV. I don't know how large that is, but if you want to, you could have a cinema in your gaff, whatever you want, because it's a six-figure sum. 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No, he's not. 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You've got till 3 on Friday to do so. You can enter via the Spin website, or you can text Spin to 57557. 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
1: Here's what you need to know.
20: I'm Leah, here's what's happening. The budget is being announced in the next few minutes. Our political correspondent Sean Defoe has more.
21: People renting out a room will now be allowed to charge £16,000 tax-free rather than £14,000. Does that mean rents are about to go up for their tenants? We'll know in the next 2 hours if the ministers have held back any surprises. Sean Defoe, Leinster House.
20: ASOS has been hacked. Customers got notified this morning, which appears to include a threat to leak customers' information. Adrian Weckler, tech editor with the Irish Independent, explains what this would mean for customers.
22: If the worst were to happen there, and if the hackers really did have access to this Snowflake online database system, they would have access to an awful lot of customer information.
20: Gardaí are appealing for witnesses after a teen was forced into a bin and rolled onto train tracks. It happened at Harmanstown Station in Dublin on Sunday night. Local Green Party councillor Donna Cooney says there are concerns a similar attack could happen again.
23: You know, I do worry that, you know, once you get something like this and there's some notoriety, that people might actually decide to do it again. It was really lucky that that person wasn't actually killed.
20: There are renewed calls for stronger laws to regulate rickshaws in Dublin City. Sinn Féin is proposing new legislation to replace laws which are more than 170 years old. Fine Gael TD Barry Ward says it could be added to bills the Transport Minister is already putting forward.
24: Dara O'Brien has committed to a process involving new legislation and that it's in the legislative programme. It is something that should be done urgently.
20: New parental controls for teens using WhatsApp will be available here soon. Parents can be notified if their child enters or leaves group chats. Tech correspondent Jess Kelly says WhatsApp does not feature in Ireland's online safety code.
25: So it's kind of bringing it more in line with the parental controls we're already seeing on the likes of Instagram. But WhatsApp had sort of sat between us a few stools.
20: And Anne Hathaway has apologised after a video of her directing photographers on a red carpet went viral. The actress was recorded organising photographers while posing with her Verity co-stars, later admitting she had gone into mom mode.
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20: UEFA has opened an investigation after it was alleged that an Israeli player spat at a member of the Republic of Ireland backroom team. It is claimed that the incident took place as they headed into the tunnel at halftime in Sunday's Nations League game. Ireland women's head coach Carla Ward insists she will not leave her role to pursue opportunities back in England. She said she wouldn't be interested in returning to her former club Villa as her permanent manager.
2: I wouldn't entertain anything other than conversations on the next four games.
20: The men's under-21s host Tabletoppers England at Turner's Cross tonight at 6. They're chasing a playoff spot for next year's Euros. Download the Go Light app now, your new home for Off the Ball.
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3: Hey, it's Emer. First up, production has been paused on The Batman Part 2. The film studio issued a statement last night saying production of The Batman Part 2 has been temporarily paused while Matt Reeves focuses on his family matter. Matt has the full support of DC Studios and we look forward to continuing the journey soon. The film was due to come out in February 2028, but it looks like things have changed. Now on to music, as Robbie Williams has been announced as the official album icon for the upcoming 9th edition of National Album Day. With a record-breaking 18 Brit Awards and 16 UK number one albums to his name, Robbie joins previously announced champions Pink Panthers, Max Richter and Mel C. And now over to movies, because after starring in the new movie Artificial, Andrew Garfield has given his opinions on AI.
4: I got a bit scared. I felt a little mistrusting of the technology. It feels like the people who are creating and kind of encouraging us to use the technology don't exactly know its capacity themselves.
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1: 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Let's turn it up.
0: Hey, it's Michaela, and I think I have it figured out, right? Everyone's feeling a bit meh today. The weather's grim, the budget's out. It's all like, ugh. Well, look, I have figured a way to make today better, okay? I think when we all go home this evening, we get our Halloween decorations out and we put them up. What is better than looking at those little pretty pumpkins all over your house? Honestly, that's what I'm going to do. Well, if I don't drop them while trying to take them out of the attic. And if I'm not here tomorrow, we know what's happened, all right? But to get us closer to that, how about 10 Spin Hits? Let's kick it off with Haven. I run.

The icon that is Adele ain't in LA. It is Spin. It's the home of Fully Charged with Emma, Dave and Fiona. And remember, every day you're listening out for the Adele cue to text with me, you will win her merch and qualify for my draw on Friday, where I'll be picking a winner to head along to her sold out show in the 3 Olympia. Right now it's Kingfisher. It's Diamonds and Roses.

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2: Okay, close your eyes while listening to this. Envision yourself on a beach somewhere, having a great time. We'll be there again soon. Summer will be here before we know it. It's MK, Tristan Henry. It's Leaving on Spin.

Ala Langley, it is Spin, your number one hit music station. And Movember is back. And this year, it's all about making a grow-mitment, okay? So before anyone panics, it's not just about mustaches. Because believe it or not, and contrary to what people say, I cannot grow a mustache, okay? But maybe you can. Or maybe like me, you aren't growing a mustache. Well, you're not trying to grow one because you can't. It doesn't mean you can't make a grow-mitment, okay? So maybe yours is, and I said I would do 10,000 steps a day, but now I'm looking outside today and I don't want to do that. However, we've got time to think. And look, if you want to get involved, you can do so on Movember.com. And like, let us know what your grow-mitment's going to be too, yeah? Spin's cash machine. Cash machine. God, today's not a great day financially. We've got the budget coming out. As I said, my TV has broken, so I have to try find money to buy a new one because TV on your phone's not great. And then I have a wedding on Friday. I was like, you know what? I'll treat myself and get my makeup done. Oh, my days, it cost so much money. So look, I'm going to be living the life of a hermit who is just has no TV or nice makeup on. But you could be living a completely different life to me, because this Friday you could get a six-figure sum into your bank account. It is a record-breaking amount yet again. Yes, we have gone above and beyond our previous records because we like to do that, and I very much enjoy when we do that as well. So Ray Foley's going to make the call this Friday just after 3. You have to answer that call within 5 rings. You know the

0: score at this stage. If you don't, where have you been, huh? Well, look, answer within the five rings. You'll be asked for the exact cash amount. Say €312,000 exactly. Do that, and that exact amount, tax-free, will be going into your bank account. As we didn't make a call last Friday, if you entered at all last week, you're still in to win. If you haven't done it yet, don't worry. No need to panic, get stressed, or have anxiety. You've got until 3 o'clock on Friday to do so. Maybe get it out of the way, though, if it's safe to do so now, so there's no stress for the week. 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
5: 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Like portable steamers for steaming. 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

0: 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And of course, Ray keeps getting asked about finding love. And
1: I'm not forcing that chapter. It just needs to find you naturally. And they do say love finds you when you stop looking. So I'm just out here doing my work.
0: Here she is. It's Ray. It's Joy on Spin.

0: That song just makes me want to be bold. It's just filth. I want more music like that from Sam. It's Unholy, it is Spin. It's your number one hit music station. And you cannot doubt that these gals are a sensation. Probably one of the biggest girl groups in the world at the moment. Cat's Eye, Gabriella. Kicks off 10, Spin hits next.
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0: Here's what you need to know.
19: Leah, here's what's happening. The money ministers continue their Budget 2027 speech. Our political correspondent, Sean Defoe, is in the Dáil for them.
20: The cost of a packet of cigarettes will go up by a euro from midnight, while the tax on vapes is also increasing, though alcohol has been left alone.
19: It was also announced that the Help to Buy scheme amount is increasing from €30,000 to €35,000. The government's also increasing the amount homeowners can earn tax-free by renting out a room.
21: And we're building on that in this budget by increasing the tax-free threshold a homeowner can earn from €14,000 to €16,000.
19: A €15 million fund will also be developed to support rural and local pubs. Finance Minister Simon Harris says that will be set up in the near future.
21: There are also key small and medium businesses hiring thousands of people cumulatively across this country, including many young people. Today I'm announcing €15 million to help keep our pub doors open.
19: New parental controls for teenage users of WhatsApp will be available here soon. Parents can be notified when a group chat their child is in grows meaningfully in size, but Meta says they won't be able to read messages or listen to calls. Tech correspondent Jess Kelly says WhatsApp does not feature in Ireland's online safety code.
22: But WhatsApp had sort of sat between a few stools and didn't necessarily fall under the regulation and codes that we already have.
19: Mm-hmm.
22: So when this comes out, I do think it will be significant for parents.
19: Investigations are continuing after a teenager was forced into a bin and rolled onto the tracks at a Dublin train station. Irish Rail says the incident at Harmanstown train station just after 8 o'clock on Sunday evening had the potential to be fatal. Anyone with information is asked to contact Gardaí. And Justin Timberlake has joked he cannot apologise enough for his beatboxing era after an Instagram creator poked fun at it. The singer responded by questioning his former ambitions, but admits he could not promise he would never beatbox again. Justin used the technique on songs including NSYNC's Pop and his solo single Rock Your Body.
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19: UEFA has opened an investigation after it was alleged that an Israeli player spat at a member of the Republic of Ireland backroom team. It is claimed that the incident took place as they headed into the tunnel at halftime in Sunday's Nations League game. Ireland women's head coach Carla Ward insists she will not leave her role to pursue opportunities back in England. She said she wouldn't be interested in returning to her former club Villa as her permanent manager.
24: I wouldn't entertain anything other than conversations on the next four games.
19: The men's under-21s host Tabletoppers England at Turner's Cross tonight at 6. They're chasing a playoff spot for next year's Euros. Download the Go Light app now, your new home for Off the Ball.
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25: Hey, it's Emer. First up, production has been paused on The Batman Part 2. The film studio issued a statement last night saying production of The Batman Part 2 has been temporarily paused while Matt Reeves focuses on his family matter. Matt has the full support of DC Studios and we look forward to continuing the journey soon. The film was due to come out in February 2028, but it looks like things have changed. Now on to music, as Robbie Williams has been announced as the official album icon for the upcoming 9th edition of National Album Day. With a record-breaking 18 Brit Awards and 16 UK number one albums to his name, Robbie joins previously announced champions Pink Panthers, Max Richter and Mel C. And now over to movies, because after starring in the new movie Artificial, Andrew Garfield has given his opinions on AI.
1: I got a bit scared. I felt a little mistrusting of the technology. It feels like the people who are creating and kind of encouraging us to use the technology don't exactly know its capacity themselves.
25: And for more on the hottest trending stories, add Spin to your social feeds.
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4: Oh, I'm getting us closer to the second dose of the Naughty Threesome. Once it hits 2 o'clock, I'm like, yes, I am ready. What is lined up for the Naughty Threesome today? I'm not going to tell you because I want you to have excitement. But I am going to get us even closer to it because second dose of the Naughty Threesome of the day also means it's almost home time. And I do think we should put up our Halloween decorations today. I'm just saying, right now it's Cat's Eye on Spin.

would like to have Jazzy's life that she's complaining about. She grew up hella rich because her dad is like a film director, JJ Abrams. She's going out with Paul Mescal, who's an absolute ride. And she's also hella rich and getting to travel the world. I think she should stop moaning. Right now, it's you, girl. It's Jamaican Bam Bam on Spin.

That song is about being stuck in a bad dream and not being able to get out of it, which, fair, I can relate. But my dreams never have numbers to them. Why did they name it 7563? I just don't know. Right now, it's Olivia Dean. We're in the middle of 10 Spin Hits.

0: know what needs a brand ambassador because nobody has ever heard of it. It's been around for 150 years and they went, yes, now is the time. And we're going to have Jenny from Blackpink be the brand ambassador. Any guesses? Vaseline. Yeah, I don't know why. They have more money than sense. It is 10 minutes in a row. And of course, what is a 10-spin hit show without Kingfisher, Amble, or Dermot Kennedy? Well, Funeral plays next.
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3: 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Nearly a third respondents admitted they couldn't cook any meal on the spot.
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9: 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In the hospital, they said I had sepsis.

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I would very much like to meet the people who say money can't buy happiness, because honestly I think it could solve a lot of problems in my life just in regards to my mood and being able to treat yourself. Well, look, it can be the same for you this Friday. You can treat yourself to whatever you want because you'll have a six-figure sum in your bank account, all right? Ray Foley, he is going to make that spin cash machine call just after three this Friday. You will get plenty of notice about it, so do not worry. You'll need to answer his call within five rings. Same rules apply, okay? As when Barry makes it. Then when you do answer the call, which I'm really hoping you do, tell him the exact cash amount of €312,000 exactly. Do that and it's yours. It is that simple. Now, if you entered at all last week, you're still in to win. We didn't make a call on Friday, but we are making it this Friday. It's worth the wait because it's a record breaker, you know? You have until 3 o'clock this Friday to enter. You can enter via the Spin website or you can text Spin to 57557. 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And yes, Spin's Naughty Threesome plays next. It's kicking it off with Eric Prydz. 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
11: I'm Leah, here's what's happening. The budget speeches have come to an end. There will be a €150 reduction in the student contribution fee. The SUSE maintenance grant will also increase by 4.5%. The Minister for Public Expenditure explains.
12: I'm introducing a permanent reduction to the student contribution fee of €150. I'll also provide for enhanced and new student contribution fee grants for families with more than one child attending higher education.
11: There will be a €1 increase to a pack of 20 cigarettes. The tax on vapes is also increasing. Meanwhile, alcohol has been left alone. Our political correspondent, Sean Defoe, has more details.
13: He's also announced a €2,000 increase in the amount people using the Rent a Room scheme can earn tax-free, up to €16,000.
11: The hourly rate for minimum wage will also rise by 79 cent to €14.94. An extra 1,000 Gardaí are to be recruited, and the free contraception scheme will be available to those up to the age of 37. In other news, the ASOS app is working as normal after it was hacked this morning. Customers got a notification from the retailer, which included a threat to leak customers' information. Adrian Weckler, tech editor with the Irish Independent, says the retailer needs to give customers an answer soon.
14: They're going to have to come out and say something about this, because an awful lot of people who shop with ASOS in Ireland were freaked out this morning when they got that message to their phone.
11: There are calls for increased scrutiny at train stations after a teenager was forced into a bin and pushed onto the tracks in Dublin. The incident happened on Sunday evening at Harmanstown. Local Green Party councillor Donna Cooney says there needs to be more security on weekends.
15: I don't know if this was put up on social media, but this is the type of thing that has been put up on social media in order, you know, to get traction and likes.
11: And Roger Waters and his son are teaming up to tour with the music of Pink Floyd. The 83-year-old founding member will direct the show while Harry will lead the 10-piece band.
16: You're looking good, you're looking sharp, you've come so far.
17: Righty here, I'm just giving the Gillette Labs razor a go, and it's smooth. 5 long-lasting blades, and it's got a flex this that adapts to my gorgeous face. Done in no time, then it goes back on its magnetic stand for a finish almost as good as one of mine.
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11: Carla Ward insists she won't be leaving her role as Republic of Ireland head coach.
18: I'm really happy where I am. Like, I've said it very loudly, very clearly. I love my job here. Hopefully the organisation love what I do.
11: Stephen Elligan has been hired ahead of the World Cup playoff against Kazakhstan. The Ireland squad is in Astana ahead of their first leg on Friday. The men's under-21s are chasing a playoff spot on the final night of their qualifying group for next year's Euros. Jim Crawford's side are level on points with group rival Slovakia and host table toppers England at Turner's Cross tonight. Ireland will need to equal Slovakia's result against Andorra this evening to guarantee second place in the group. Download the Go Loud app now, your new home for Off the Ball.
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19: Hey, it's Emer. First up, Olivia O'Brien has let loose and revealed how she found out she got dumped by Pete Davidson. Under an Instagram post, she reminisced saying, "I was dating him in 2020 and found out we were no longer together by seeing on Snapchat Daily Mail that he went public with a more famous woman. He is an absolute joke of a human being." Now on to movies. As Saoirse Ronan's husband, Jack Lowden, is rumored to be the next Bond, and she spilled on how life is with the speculations.
20: "We're kind of getting on with our life, to be honest. We have plenty of other things to be dealing with. So yeah, it's not really a subject that's coming up in our house."
19: Slater has kind of announced a new album. Her previous album is called The Worst Girl in America, and she's planning on releasing a companion album called The Worst Man in America on December 4th. And for more on the hottest trending stories, add Spin to your social feeds.
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2: 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Steve K, check it in. Are you ready? Three great songs from the noughties lined up and ready to go. Swedish DJ producer gave us this hit back in 2004, a song which reached number one across seven countries, including Ireland. Eric Prydz, here's Call On Me. 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
2: Oh yes, there she is, Adele, and Chasing Pavements from her debut album, which was called 19, and that's how old she was at the time when she released that album. Then she released subsequent albums, 21, 25, 30, and if she was to release an album today, it'd be called 75. Just kidding. It'd be called 38, because that's how old she is. Naughty Threesome again tomorrow morning, fully charged. Emma, Dave, and Fiona listening after 9 o'clock when you hear three songs from the same artist. That's what you're listening for. You could win some great prizes. And the Naughty Stream, reminding you, it's there 24-7 on the Go Loud app. Oh, yes. Shakira and Burna Boy. Die, going to play this song to come alongside Taylor Swift and Hugh McVicar. Share the house. 10 spin hits in a row. Got it for you just ahead.

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tell you, Shakira fans were pretty happy at her gig in Madrid on Saturday night when she brought out Dua Lipa. Wow, they looked good on stage together. Here's Shakira, Die Die.

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3: 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Are you ready? Kingfisher, their new song, How Lonely.

0: 10 spin hits in a row. Kingfisher, How Lonely. They kick off their tour in Germany next month. Oh, the Germans love Kingfisher. That music is so good. We like Kingfisher. That music is toe-tapping. All right, okay. Calm down. So it's 312,000 euro. When are we going to give this money away? After 3 o'clock on Friday. If you enter, Ray Foley is going to make that call after 3 o'clock. Answer to Ray within 5 rings. Tell him the exact amount. 312,000 euro and you will win the lot. Tax-free into your bank account. 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Good luck. Oh, this is so good. Peggy Goo, Irish star, Woman, gonna play it to come alongside Harry Styles next.
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2: 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Extra gum. 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

0: Peggy Goo alongside Ira Starr. That is Woman. Are you ready for these ladies? Florence Road, Hanging Out to Try, going to play this song on the way. Adela's got a new one. It's called Nicole Kidman. And Hugh Gell, Moving to the Sun, going to play to come. 10 spin hits in a row. Got it for you. Just a hit.
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3: Mount Anvil Road westbound is busy from Deer Park to Goatstown Cross. The N11 southbound is congested from Stillorgan Park Road Junction to Newtown Park Avenue. There's a queue on the Grand Canal outbound between Leeson Street and Harold's Cross Bridge. And the Finglas Road outbound has a delay from Talca Valley Road Junction to Wellmount Road.
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1: Here's what you need to know.
3: I'm Leah. Here's what's happening. The budget was announced today. Spin's Tom has the details on what it will do for higher education.
4: Well, there will be a €150 reduction in the student contribution fee. The SUSE maintenance grant will also go up by 4.5%. And a new student contribution fee grant will be given to families who have more than one child going to college.
3: The hourly rate for minimum wage will go up €14.94. A packet of cigarettes could go beyond €20 for the first time as the excise duty has been raised by €1, while the tax on vapes will increase too, but alcohol has been left alone. Our political correspondent Sean Defoe has more details.
5: The minimum wage has gone up, income tax has come down, and social welfare recipients will get a €10 a week increase in their payments. While there's more money to recruit Gardaí and members of the Defence Forces,
3: ASOS is warning customers' basic personal details may have been accessed after an apparent hack this morning. However, it doesn't think card information or account passwords were impacted when the unauthorised customer notification was sent. Adrian Weckler, tech editor with the Irish Independent, says many of their customers here were extremely worried.
6: Because an awful lot of people who shop with ASOS in Ireland were freaked out this morning when they got that message to their phone, and they're wondering how they might be exposed.
3: Parents will soon have more control over their teens' use of WhatsApp. The new supervision tools will use a PIN and send alerts to parents who will be able to decide how much supervision their teenager needs. However, messages and calls will stay private. Tech correspondent Jess Kelly warns the safeguards aren't always on the right apps.
7: It's great to see WhatsApp doing this, but the young people may not be where the safety restrictions are. It's the same. I said the same thing when Instagram teen accounts came out.
3: And Kylie Jenner is reportedly set to star in and executive produce a new thriller series titled Bachelorette Weekend. The Hulu project was created by Lauren Oliver and is based on an unpublished book by Flora Collins. Kim Kardashian is also producing the series and reportedly approached her about taking the lead role.
8: Hey, I hope the trip has gone well. Just a quick one. Does your mom have a spare key for her, please? I locked myself out. Again. So, if she doesn't have a key, we're down the cost of a locksmith. Or I could just live in the shed till you're back on Sunday.
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3: Carla Ward insists she won't be leaving her role as Republic of Ireland head coach.
10: I'm really happy where I am. Like, I've said it very loudly, very clearly. I love my job here. Hopefully the organisation love what I do.
3: Stephen Elligan has been hired ahead of the World Cup playoff against Kazakhstan. The Ireland squad is in Astana ahead of their first leg on Friday. The men's under-21s are chasing a playoff spot on the final night of their qualifying group for next year's Euros. Jim Crawford's side are level on points with group rival Slovakia and host tabletoppers England at Turner's Cross tonight. Ireland will need to equal Slovakia's result against Andorra this evening to guarantee second place in the group. Download the Go Light app now, your new home for Off the Ball.
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11: Hey, it's Emer. First up, Olivia O'Brien has let loose and revealed how she found out she got dumped by Pete Davidson. Under an Instagram post, she reminisced saying, "I was dating him in 2020 and found out we were no longer together by seeing on Snapchat Daily Mail that he went public with a more famous woman. He is an absolute joke of a human being." Now on to movies. As Saoirse Ronan's husband, Jack Lowden, is rumored to be the next Bond, and she spilled on how life is with the speculations.
12: We're kind of getting on with our life, to be honest. We have plenty of other things to be dealing with. So yeah, it's not really a subject that's coming up in our house.
11: Slater has kind of announced a new album. Her previous album is called The Worst Girl in America, and she's planning on releasing a companion album called The Worst Man in America on December 4th. And for more on the hottest trending stories, add Spin to your social feeds.
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0: Steve Kay hanging out. Oh, I got some great songs to play on the way from Somber. My Body Isn't Ready. Adela has a new one called Nicole Kidman. And now, Hugh Gale, moving.

10, Spin Heads on RL, Clementine Douglas Trust. How about Dakota Johnson and Josh Hartnett's intimate scenes on the new film Verity? Well, you can check the interview. It's right there on Spin's Insta. Ooh.

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3: 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Midnight Sun. Ah, yes. Zara Larsson, gonna play her to come.

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1: The M15 northbound is congested from Talla to the Red Cow. There's a queue on the Ranelagh Road outbound from the Triangle to Milltown Road Junction. The N11 southbound is still congested from Stillorgan Park Road Junction to Newtown Park Avenue. And the Rathoath Road northbound is solid between St Dominic's and Ballyboggan Road.
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0: Time is running out, my friends. You have less than whatever day today is minus Friday. 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Ray Foley is going to make that phone call after 3 o'clock. 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That call's going to happen. €312,000. Good luck. Mary Yang Fontaines, D.C. I'm going to play this song on the way. Sienna Spiro, Great Expectation. And Ash, Stop the Wedding. 10 spin hits in a row. 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
24: The M50 northbound is congested as usual from Firhouse to the Red Cow. Rathmines Road southbound is busy from the Grand Canal to Rathgar Road Junction. There's a queue on Ranelagh Road outbound from the Triangle to Marlborough Road Junction. And there's a delay on Phibsborough Road northbound from Constitution Hill to Hertz Corner.
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22: Here's what you need to know.
24: I'm Leah, here's what's happening. The budget details were announced earlier today. Minimum wage will go up to €14.94. A packet of cigarettes could go beyond €20 for the first time, with that increasing by €1. The tax on vapes will go up too. Spin's Tom has more on what it will do for college students.
26: Well, there will be a €150 reduction in the student contribution fee. The SUSY maintenance grant will also go up by 4.5%. And a new student contribution fee grant will be given to families who have more than one child going to college.
24: Meanwhile, parents could save more than €2,000 a year on childcare costs. Fees are to be capped at €550 a month for children up to senior infants. This is down from €735. Julia Hearn from the Children's Rights Alliance says affordability is only part of the problem.
27: Which is welcome, but affordability is only one piece of the puzzle. The other piece of the puzzle that we didn't hear too much about today was around capacity within the childcare system.
24: ASOS is investigating an unauthorised customer notification which was sent to customers this morning. In a statement, the company says it does not believe card information or passwords were impacted. Adrian Weckler, tech editor with the Irish Independent, says ASOS have already been subject to a breach earlier this year.
28: It's worth noting this isn't the first time that ASOS has suffered a breach. In July, it actually suffered a significant breach, 138,000 customers in that instance.
24: Investigations are ongoing into an attack on Sunday night, which saw a teen pushed into a bin and rolled onto train tracks. The teenager was able to climb out of the bin and onto the platform in Dublin, while the Dart managed to stop in time. These commuters at Harmontown says it was very out of the ordinary.
29: It's crazy, like, it's just heartbreaking. Hope they're okay. Yeah, it's just devastating.
30: That's why I was so surprised about it. Generally, like, I use public transport a lot, you know, during the day and sometimes the evening time coming home from town.
24: And the Emmy Awards show will be shown on Prime Video from next year. The Television Academy's got a 6-year deal with the streaming platform, which sees it take over the broadcast.
31: Bhíonn tin áit a uváasach.
32: Níor a bishre teacht arm. 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
24: Republic of Ireland head coach Carla Ward has shot down rumours of a return to the WSL. She insists she has no desire to return to her former club.
2: But for me, there's only one thought process in my mind, and that's me being really honest. I wouldn't entertain anything other than conversations on the next four games.
24: The Republic of Ireland under-21s can move a step closer to qualifying for next year's European Championships tonight. They face England at Turner's Cross, knowing that a win guarantees a qualification playoff place. Drum Crawford's side are level on points with group rival Slovakia and only need to equal Slovakia's result against Andorra to finish second in the group. Kickoff in Cork is at 6. Download the Go Light app now, your new home for Off the Ball.
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3: Hey, it's Emer. First up, stage writer and comedian Ben Elton has asked Noel Gallagher if he could write an Oasis jukebox musical. It's been reported that the pair bumped into each other at a premiere in Budapest, and Noel simply responded, "You better ask my brother, because you could never find anyone to match his swagger." Now let's talk awards, because Taylor Swift's hubby has after been shortlisted for a Grammy. Travis Kelce and his brother Jason have been shortlisted for their podcast, A New Heights. A few other recognisable names that have been shortlisted are Conan O'Brien Needs a Friend, Las Culturistas with Matt Rogers and Bowen Yang, and Matt and Shane's Secret Podcast. And now this one, it's a little bit strange. So Brooklyn Beckham and Nicola Peltz's PR representative, Chantel Arthur, is clearly working overtime. The pair were having dinner in Paris, and in an attempt to keep the paparazzi away, Chantel began dancing and sticking her tongue out at the cameras. And for more on the hottest trending stories, add Spin to your social feeds.
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7: Ah, yes, we did it. After 5 o'clock, it's Steve K here checking in. 10 spin hits in a row. Let's get the hits on the radio. Ash, Stop the Wedding. Got Fontaine's DC, Marianne to play. And now Sienna Spyro, Great Expectation on Spin.

bumper on tonight. 10 spin hits in a row. Steve K playing the hits. And this, a very simple, beautiful song from Alyssa Grace. It's called Bloodstream.

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1: Dance. The most music on your drive home each and every evening. That is my promise to you here on Spin. Steve Kay playing the hits with Alex Warren, Emerald Eyes, just ahead. And now the boys, here's Amble, the swell.

Oh, you'd like to go see Alex Warren next summer, Malahide Castle? We got the tickets for you to win right now on Spin's Insta. And here he is, his new song, Emerald Eyes.

0: alongside Mile Grab. On Spin, Steve K hanging out, playing the hits, and you know it's going to happen. Friday after 3 o'clock, we've got €312,000 for you to win in Spin's Cash Machine. I'll give you all the details before 6 on how to enter. And let's play our next Olivia Rodrigo, Stupid Song.
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3: M15 northbound is congested still from Firhouse to the Red Cow. Rathmines Road southbound is busy from the Grand Canal to Rathgar Road Junction. Finglas Road outbound has a delay from Talca Valley Road Junction to Wellmount Road Junction. And Drumcondra Road northbound onto the Swords Road is busy from Clonliffe Road Junction to Collins Avenue.
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5: 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You have a strong opinion about names. What's this?
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5: 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I have a long list here, babe. 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Gary, electrician. Keith, plumber. Okay. Sharon, hairdresser.
6: 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It's a good one. That's a good one. Okay, Oisín, okay.
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0: 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Well, you could be our next winner on Spin's Cash Machine. 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Adela, this song, Ain't in L.A., is one of the 10 spin hits in a row I've got lined up for you just ahead, alongside Gigi Perez, Sailor Song, Taylor Swift, and Role Model, High Hopes 3000, all coming next.
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9: Here's what you need to know.
14: I'm Leah, here's what's happening. Minimum wage will go up to €14.94. It comes as details of the 2027 budget were announced earlier. There will be a €150 permanent reduction in the student contribution fee, and the SUSE maintenance grant will also increase by 4.5%. Meanwhile, a packet of cigarettes is to rise by €1. It will now be around €20 for the first time. Eilish Ní Chónaithe from the Asthma Society of Ireland welcomes the move.
15: They exacerbate both symptoms and the disease itself, the underlying inflammation, and indeed can cause asthma and other respiratory diseases.
14: The free contraception scheme will also be extended to those aged up to 37. Meanwhile, the Taoiseach has defended the fuel package contained in the budget amid criticism it doesn't go far enough.
16: What we decided to do was to provide for measures that will have an enduring impact, that will be there next year and the year after, as opposed to a temporary one-off payment.
14: But Sinn Féin says they left regular people behind. Finance spokesperson Piers Doherty says the measures on energy are ineffective.
17: Households are told to tighten their belts while companies are making extraordinary profits and they're being left untouched by Fine Gael and Fianna Fáil. And that Aperge is a political choice.
14: ASOS is investigating a hack from this morning. An unauthorised customer notification was sent to customers at 10 a.m. The app and website are still working as normal. Adrian Weckler, tech editor with the Irish Independent, says ASOS have already been subject to a breach earlier this year.
11: It actually suffered a significant breach. 138,000 customers in that instance were affected. As I said, they've got likely hundreds of thousands of customers in Ireland.
14: And Jay Thirdwall has released a new song for the BBC series Blue Planet the Third. The former Little Mix singer debuted the track on BBC Radio 1, describing the process as a very special experience.
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14: Republic of Ireland head coach Carla Ward has shot down rumours of a return to the WSL. She insists she has no desire to return to her former club.
18: But for me, there's only one thought process in my mind, and that's me being really honest. I wouldn't entertain anything other than conversations on the next four games.
14: The Republic of Ireland under-21s can move a step closer to qualifying for next year's European Championships tonight. They face England at Turner's Cross, knowing that a win guarantees a qualification playoff place. Jim Crawford's side are level on points with group rival Slovakia and only need to equal Slovakia's result against Andorra to finish second in the group. Kickoff in Cork is at 6. Download the Go Light app now, your new home for Off the Ball.
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19: Hey, it's Emer. First up, stage writer and comedian Ben Elton has asked Noel Gallagher if he could write an Oasis jukebox musical. It's been reported that the pair bumped into each other at a premiere in Budapest, and Noel simply responded, "You better ask my brother, because you could never find anyone to match his swagger." Now let's talk awards, because Taylor Swift's hubby has after been shortlisted for a Grammy. Travis Kelce and his brother Jason have been shortlisted for their podcast, A New Heights. A few other recognisable names that have been shortlisted are Conan O'Brien Needs a Friend, Las Culturistas with Matt Rogers and Bowen Yang, and Matt and Shane's Secret Podcast. I know this one, it's a little bit strange. So Brooklyn Beckham and Nicola Peltz's PR representative, Chantel Arthur, is clearly working overtime. The pair were having dinner in Paris, and in an attempt to keep the paparazzi away, Chantel began dancing and sticking her tongue out at the cameras. And for more on the hottest trending stories, add Spin to your social feeds.
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22: 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Let's get Adela, Ain't in LA on the air. 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

Adele, 10 spin hits in a row, reminding you, Emma, Dave, and Fiona tomorrow morning fully charged, giving you a chance to play the Tricky 10 and win some very cool products from Apple. 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

What a voice. See ya alongside David Guetta, Flames on Spin after 7 o'clock. If you can guess the secret sound, what could this be? Oh my word. Well, give it a shot after 7, Jamie and Faye, to win a brand new laptop. Gracie Abrams on the air now. Look at my life on Spin.

0: Why you got us on your number one hit music station. This has been Haven alongside Caitlin Aragon. I Run. Steve K, moving aside. Have a great evening. Jamie and Faye ready for you next with this massive hit. You gal, Jamaican Bam Bam. They're going to play it for you next. Hang on.
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29: Hello, welcome on into the madhouse. What's going on?
6: Good evening, gorgeous. How are you getting on?
29: Not too bad. You know what? We were only speaking off air there a couple of moments ago. It's weird. Christmas is going to be flying in. I don't think anybody is paying any emphasis to Halloween anymore.
6: Absolutely not. I know someone who went into the range the other day and they just said that they were just so highly overwhelmed because of the Christmas decorations.
29: On that note, though, as well, I went to Musgraves, okay?
6: Yeah, love Musgraves.
29: With a friend of mine who has like a Musgraves card, so went in. Anyway, not a single Halloween decoration in sight, but there's like gigantic Santa Clauses for sale. There's all Christmas trees. I was like, you know what? It's one of those years where I feel like, are we arsed with Halloween? Can we just not just skip forward to Christmas anyway? Like,
6: I feel like Halloween has already hit. I feel like we just need to jump the gun. Jump it.
29: Out of the way.
6: Bye. R.I.P. Anyways, moving on. Jam-packed show, Jamie. As always, the secret sound has not been guessed yet.
29: Sadly. No, not as of yet. But also something I want to speak about, right? Mm. Things, right, that sound more fun than they actually are.
6: Oh, there's so many. I have one in particular that I think you are going to disagree with.
29: Let's jump to it after Hugo. It's Jamaican Bam Bam on Spin. Good evening.

I bet. Said I got drive, I don't need a car. Money really all that we fiendin' for. I'm doing things they ain't seen before. Bands ain't dumb, but extreme is all. I'm a demon lord. Fall off what? I ain't seen the horse. Called your bluff, better cite the source. Fame ain't something that I need no

0: Doja Cat, Spin. It's your number one hit music station with Jamie and Faye. Some things, right? I'm going to put it out there. I'm going to make a bold statement. Some things sound more fun than they actually are.
1: I think most things sound more fun than they actually are.
0: Honestly, I think sometimes the idea of going to do something is always better than the how the actual execution of the plan is itself.
1: Completely agree with you. Hosting dinner parties, Jamie.
0: Like, in hindsight, when you're making that plan with a group of friends, okay?
1: Sounds lovely.
0: And you're all sitting around and having a bit of crack. Yeah. Oh, yeah, it sounds like the best thing in the world.
1: And then you go to do it and you're stressed off your chops because you have to go and buy the stuff. Then you have to go and make the stuff. Mm-hmm. Then they arrive and you also want to be like, easy breezy, I'm calm. You know, I'm just all chill.
0: 100%.
1: When really you're burning the arse out of the chicken and, you know, you've nothing prepped and you've spent an arm and a leg and then you're trying to make sure everyone's happy. And then, you know, some people have arrived and then someone's lost down the road and you're trying to ring them and give them direction. No.
0: Have you ever hosted a dinner party?
1: No, not a dinner party, because I just know that I would be an anxious mess.
0: I wouldn't do it. Like, no. Even inviting people over. Like, if I make a plan and I invite people over to my house, okay?
1: Yeah.
0: In hindsight, I'm like, oh, that's going to be a great time. We're going to have a good time. But then when it gets closer to it, you're like, I have to deal with this. And then I have to clean it up. And then I have to do this and that. You know?
1: Completely. Same with having people stay over. Like, before you know it, you're running an Airbnb. You're getting towels out, you're getting them soap, you're giving them your makeup
0: 100%.
1: Remover, you're giving them your knickers because they didn't bring knickers, so they didn't bring socks.
0: Has that happened to you?
1: Oh, yeah. Okay. And then suddenly you're giving away your good pair of knickers and you're just like...
0: Never to be seen ever again.
1: Never to be seen ever again. Or the jumper you lent them, never to be seen. Anyways, there you go. And then you're washing sheets as well.
0: I suppose, yeah.
1: No thanks. No thank you.
0: I was saying because yesterday after the show, there's a place around the corner from me, right? It's a pool hall, but it opens to like 3 o'clock in the morning. So I said after the show, why don't we just go down for an hour and play pool? Now, I'd made this plan like early in the day before we even started the show yesterday.
1: Okay.
0: But then what happened was is that when we actually got to the place and we started, we were like, I think the idea of, you know, coming to a place like this to play a game is the idea of it is more fun. When we got there, we were like, this is monotonous. Like, none of us want to actually be here.
1: Okay.
0: Do you know what I mean?
1: Do you think it was that you were too tired because it's too late in the evening, like, or what?
0: I don't think so. I think playing pool is just a little bit boring.
1: Okay.
0: Unless maybe because I'm awful at it.
1: Could that play a part in it?
0: Do you know what I mean?
1: That could play a part in it. Like, I feel like I know my partner often plans to do stuff like that, like mini golf and all these, like, non-alcohol related activities. And sometimes they can be a bit of a flop because you're trying too hard to do stuff that's alternative.
0: This is what we're chatting about on the show. What are some things that sound more fun than they actually are? 087-711-1038. Sienna Spyro, this is Great Expectation on Spin. In my head.

0: You, oh man, on Spin with Jamie and Faye. We're speaking about things that sound more fun than they actually are. We've gone over a whole heap of things over the last few minutes. Playing a game of pool, you were saying dinner parties?
1: Dinner parties, but I will say I've had a bit of time to think, okay, my top tier one that always sounds more fun or more like a win when it's actually never a win. Mm. In my opinion, is getting a really early flight because you're trying to get the full day in that you've paid for. But then the alarm is set at like 4 a.m. and you're making your way to the airport. It's freezing cold. You're wearing shorts because you're trying to, you know, make the most out of the outfit and get over there or whatever. And then you feel sick and you don't enjoy your little 7-Up in the airport because you feel sick and you get there and you're fighting with your partner or you're fighting with your family and it's just all a bit of a show. You know,
0: when you like, do you know when you mentioned a good point there. You know the way people go to like Terminal 1 bar before they get on like a 6 a.m. flight. Okay,
1: I can't
0: stomach that. The idea of it is fun in hindsight, but when you get there, you're like, how?
1: Now you could at 3 o'clock in the evening or 4 o'clock in the evening, and that's why I. Do you know what? Like, so what? You're losing out in a day.
0: Yeah.
1: You know, like you've already starting the holiday with scrapping with people, and then you're arriving over there, you're delirious with tiredness, and then you know all the crack of, you know, you're having your airport little drink or whatever, and then you have to sit on the plane for like 3 or 4 hours. No,
0: thank you. No, thank you at all. I mean, do you know what? I was actually only thinking about this in the car as well. Sometimes I think the idea of going on a holiday can be more fun sometimes than the holiday itself. And what I mean by that is when you get to the airport, sometimes that is the best bit. It's the anticipation that we're all going away. Don't get me wrong, the time off work is good too, but like, you disagree on that, do you?
1: I disagree on that. I think a holiday is always good, but I think the length of a holiday matters. I've sometimes gone on holidays and I've overstayed my time abroad. I've needed to go for less time.
0: 100%, that can sound more fun than it is, because then you're there for like, let's say over 2 weeks, right?
1: Yeah.
0: And then at that point, you're like, I'm finished. We've spent way too much money. What are we doing at this point in time?
1: And you've eaten too much and you've drank too much.
0: You can never do that.
1: No, you can, though. And you feel like shite. Yeah. You know, there is a thing. Like, I think you can over holiday.
0: Yeah, maybe that is a thing. This is what we're talking about on the show. What are some things that sound more fun than they actually are? 087-711-1038. This is brandy music from Freya Sky. It's Bad Taste here on Spin.

0: give me some.
1: Becky Hill on... I was about to say Summer's number one hit music station.
2: Jamie,
1: it's not Summer's. It's well gone at this point. It's Jamie and Faye on Spin.
2: Summer is a dead thing. But what is not dead is the secret sounds.
1: Oh,
2: we're still flogging it.
1: You would think at this point in time it would have been given away. My love, hear that sound.
3: Secret sound. This is Jamie and Faye. Secret
1: sound. Well, you think by now we would have had this all figured out.
2: You would, Jamie. You really would. Know that Acer laptop is still sitting there. And to be honest, we're starting to lose hope. Just a little bit.
1: Are we losing hope now?
2: Yeah. Yeah. I'm a couple of days away from asking the boss, can we give away a clue?
1: I think this week at some point we should give a little something out. Because you know what? As easy as it is, when you don't know what it is... It's the worst thing in the world.
2: It is. But I will say, any time in the past that we've given away a clue, then it's been won the day off.
1: That happened twice.
2: So I think it's bad luck, or good luck, should you say. Anyways, yeah, we're going to be making that call in just a bit.
1: This is the sound for a brand new Acer laptop. By the way, all the incorrect guesses online. This is it. Oh, I forgot to press the right button. Hold on. Let me rejig the system over here. This is the sound. Ah.
2: What is that sound? 087-711-1038.
1: You know what to do.
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0: time of the evening again. We're giving you the chance to win that laptop.
1: Yes, we want to give away an Acer laptop, all for just guessing what the secret sound is.
0: I'll play that for you there, just so you can have a quick listen.
1: That's just what the secret sound is.
0: All incorrect guesses over on the Spin website. If you do want to go and check them out, Joe's on the phone. Joe, how are you?
2: I'm good.
0: We're playing the secret sound. We're trying to give away this laptop. We're going to play this sound for you one more time, Joe.
2: Yeah. Okay.
0: Joe, the floor is yours. What do you think it is?
2: I think it's the sprinkles. You know, like the rainbow sprinkles, if you're putting on an ice cream or a cake or something.
1: Oh, yes. What do they call them? Are they called the thousands or a hundred thousand?
0: I think you're right.
2: Because my daughter, she's 13, and she used to be always making the cakes and the ice cream and all that. And I'm just something, but look, it could be way off.
0: Joe, I'm 28 and I'm still making those ice creams with sprinkles. So we're going to play it one more time.
1: Right, let's see if that's the correct secret sound.
0: Let's find out.
1: Joe, it's not Joe.
0: It's a great guess.
2: It's not. Oh, Lord.
0: I'll say one thing to you. You're not limited to one. We do want to hear you back on the show again. And look, not too far off, Joe. So keep at it, all right?
1: Thanks, guys.
2: Yo.
1: Bye.
2: Thanks very much.
0: Well, there we go. Look, what can you do? You win some, you lose some. We are playing again, though, just after 8:30.
1: Yes, so keep getting those guesses in to 087-711-1038. It could be you.
0: You know what to do.
3: 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Jamie and Faye are on Spin. You're in no

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1: Lights, camera, and smile.
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5: 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Let's hear what's going on.
0: Oh, well, hello, Entertainment Emer. What's going on?
6: Why, hello there. So, Tom Cruise's new movie, Digger.
7: I saw the Irish premiere was like last week.
6: Yeah, it's meant to be unbelievable. It's getting mixed reviews at the moment.
7: Oh.
6: I've heard things from people that it's very like art deco, like kind of you need to be in the movie to understand what's actually going on.
0: I hate when people say that. It's like, are you excusing a shit movie? You know when people are like you're painting this out to be like real artsy, like what are you excusing?
6: Well,
0: does that make sense?
6: I was actually talking to producer Callum from The Breakfast Show
0: this
6: morning, and he was saying to me that there's this part with a cat.
7: Okay.
6: And it's a really weird looking cat. And he was like, I'm going to ruin it for you. And he was just talking about this cat the whole time. He didn't ruin it at all. I had absolutely no clue where he's going with it. And this is kind of what people's opinions of the movie is so far. So it's Tom Cruise's first movie since Mission Impossible finished.
7: Okay.
6: And everybody was like, this is going to be his big break. It's going to be the next big thing. He's getting back into acting. Not really.
7: Oh.
6: So it's absolutely tanking in the box office at the moment. It's only got 51% on Rotten Tomatoes and only brought 8 million in ticket sales.
0: And what was the, so 8 million so far in the global box office, but what was the budget overall for the film?
6: I think it was something like 100 million.
0: It was 100, yeah. I think it was 120 million overall, the estimated costs were in the end. I saw this,
6: And in fairness, they kind of picked a bit of a crap week to be releasing it in because Verity was out on the same weekend.
0: But you would think with Tom Cruise having the pull that he does that he would have a pull.
6: You don't even know it's Tom Cruise. He has so many prosthetics on, like, and is he just past his time?
0: No, do you know what? I don't think so. I saw him, I only watched for the first time recently Tropic Thunder with Tom Cruise playing the agent in the movie or whatever. It's like a comedy film and I was
6: he the agent in Tropic Thunder?
0: With the ball cap on,
7: Tropic Thunder is iconic.
0: And I was like, he actually suits a comedy role fairly well.
7: Mm.
0: And it's interesting because in this movie, Digger, right, he plays a 64-year-old man, okay?
7: Yeah.
0: And he is 64 years of age. Yeah, but they put all these old men prosthetics on him.
7: Yeah.
0: But yet, when you see him, he looks like 40.
7: Yeah, he does look younger than what he is. I don't think he's a great actor, though, lads.
0: I don't think so.
7: No.
6: He's the same class as your man who plays the same person every time. Nicolas Cage.
0: Adam Sandler plays the same character as well in every single film.
7: I agree. Like, if you look at even his older films, you're like, oh, this is such cringe acting.
0: But you know what the thing is, though? When you're 64 years of age and you're doing backflips off the side of planes, I think you can excuse a lot of things, can't you, really?
6: Fair.
0: So,
6: no, I'm sorry. Absolutely not. Like, if you were not great at acting at the start and you're still doing the same acting role, but you can do a backflip, I don't think that excuses anything.
0: I think you're being fairly harsh, and I think to be completely fair, I actually think he's decent. I don't know where the hate's coming from.
7: He's decent.
0: Anyway, Entertainment Emer, thanks for coming
7: Emer.
0: In.
7: Here we go.
3: 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You're number one.

0: Remember, my body isn't ready. On Spin with Jamie and Faye this evening. Aurora and Tom Rowlands from the Chemical Brothers. They have a new group. It's called Tomorrow. They're taking over the National Stadium in Dublin, October 24th. We have a pair of tickets to give away. All we're asking you to do just after 8 o'clock is tell us what you're doing tomorrow. Bit of a play on words. Slightly tacky, slightly cheesy, but you know yourself. Anyway, just after 8, we're giving you the chance to win those tickets. What are you doing tomorrow? It's 087 711 1038. And if money is more your thing,
1: Spin's Cash Machine.
0: Cash Machine. 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
1: Welcome, Jamie and Faye on Spin.
0: Faye, I know it sounds sad to say, okay, but...
2: Oh, no.
0: So my parents were away for a couple of days, okay?
2: Yeah.
0: Had the house... A free gaff, as the lads say.
2: Yeah!
0: Free gaff, you know, and the sad thing is, and I think I've said this on the show before, it's weird to be excited about a free gaff when you're 28.
2: Did you have a massive party, like a Project X vibe?
0: No, so coming back to the conversation we had just after 7 o'clock, remember we were saying things that sound more fun than they are?
2: Yeah.
0: Because in my head I was like, oh, you know, you couldn't invite the lads over one of the nights, and then maybe it's like I'm getting old or something. I was like, no, that is... No.
2: Because
0: then I don't know how to tell people to leave.
2: Yeah, and it's funny because you probably do want them to leave at some point because you're going to be wrecked because you've worked then the next day or the day after and you're bollocks and you suddenly realise, oh, I'm old.
0: Yeah, I am a little bit old. But on that note, anyway, I'm moving on from that. The secret sound, a brand new laptop. It's a brand new Acer computer. We'll give you details in about 10 minutes time of how that could be yours.
2: Yes, but next up, we want to chat about the county that is the worst for picking up their dog shite.
0: Oh my God.
2: Yeah, we'll get to this in just a bit.
0: Prosper, Clonie, it's Free Your Mind on Spin. Good evening.

0: The Swell on your number one hit music station. Spin with Jamie and Faye this evening.
1: Okay, a very, very important survey has been released earlier on during the week, Jamie.
0: A survey?
1: Yes, a survey. I love a survey.
0: It's very official when you say it like that, isn't
1: well,
0: it?
1: Well, yes. Yeah. This is important stuff that we need to be talking about. The worst county in Ireland for picking up their dog shite has been revealed. Take a guess. Any guess.
0: You know, if I was to say a county, well, I'd 100% say Dublin, but I would say probably more North Dublin than any other.
1: Oh.
0: You know what I mean?
1: Okay. Part of. Is that little bit... Why? Can I ask? Can I deep dive into this? Why? Do
0: because
1: you think?
0: When I go to Dalkey, I never see it anywhere. You know, when I make that trip over to the south side, I just don't see it.
1: And then dare I say that you're picking North Dublin because it's the only part of the county you've ever been in. The only part of Ireland you've probably ever been in.
0: Yeah, well...
1: No, but, I know you've been
0: I've adventured to Limerick and I never saw any. I adventured to Kerry, didn't see any there. All jokes aside...
1: Kerry! You didn't see any in Kerry?
0: No, I didn't see any in Kerry. Maybe I was in the right or wrong parts, you know, as one could say. But go on, get into this for a moment, because this is, how do you even survey something like that?
1: Well, there was data gathered by Vision Ireland, and they have revealed that just 44 dog fouling fines were issued by local authorities across the country in 2025. Kerry saw the highest number.
0: No way!
1: Yes, Kerry did, with 12 fines.
0: 12.
1: Have you ever seen anyone being fined for not picking up their dog poo?
0: No, I've never seen anybody being fined for it, but where my mind would go to is because there's so much probably noise happening in, say, Dublin City, I mean, I would imagine Dublin has a lot more of people not picking up after their dogs than Kerry. Now, that is just an opinion, but the fact that the official data, like, you know, people have been fined, I've never seen like a guard pull anyone over for not picking it up, but equally I've seen people just not picking it up, you know?
1: Yeah, so Kerry got 12 fines.
0: 12
1: yeah.
0: For Kerry, okay. 12 points for Kerry.
1: Also, as of just this month, okay,
0: yeah.
1: Failing to clean up your dog poo, okay, in a public place can now result in a €250 fixed payment fine. I think before then, from what it says here, it used to be €150. So €250 for not picking up your dog's shite, that's a lot of money.
0: It is a lot of money. I mean, like...
1: Now, there is an exception for guide dogs.
0: What? Why? Oh, well...
1: Yeah, come on.
0: I suppose so.
1: Do we need to get into that?
0: No. Yeah.
1: If I was to get into that, they're working hard enough.
0: A proper 12 siblings moment if I was to open that can of worms. So I'm going to stay away. So we got Kerry number one. Where do we got number two then? Sorry.
1: No, it doesn't say.
0: Just Kerry's just the winner.
1: It just reveals Kerry. So there was 44 for the whole country, okay? Which actually isn't a lot, is it, for the whole year?
0: But like, have you... Yeah,
1: 44?
0: I would imagine, but like, have you ever saw someone doing that, letting their dog do that and call them out on it?
1: No.
0: I had to do it one time.
1: Really?
0: Yeah.
1: Fair play to you.
0: Because it was near like a family home or whatever.
1: Okay.
0: And I was like, and there was only one dog on the road and I could see it through the little tapo camera. I'm like, I know it's you.
1: Yeah, dead right,
0: Jamie. I know it's you.
1: Dead right.
0: You gotta be a Karen sometimes. By the way, to my North Dublin homies, I'm only joking about the dog show. You know yourself.
1: Okay.
0: Anyway, but well, moving on.
1: I want to ask a question, okay, for our next segment. I want to ask people out there, what do you think we should find, okay? What is something that we think should get fined? Obviously, picking up your dog shite is one. Let us know. 087-711-1038.
0: This is new from Nathan Daw. Just Hooks. Missing You on your number one hit music station. It's been with Jamie and Faye.

0: Welcome, Todd. It's Jamie and Faye with you on Spin. A couple of moments ago, Faye was bringing some groundbreaking research. Can we recap this for a moment?
1: Because I will.
0: Go for it, yeah.
1: Gladly shall I recap to all of our lovely listeners that you can now be fined €250 for not picking up your dog shite, and Kerry is the county with the most amount of fines for 2025.
0: I was surprised by that, to be completely honest. I was surprised by that.
1: Kerry. 12.
0: What is that, lads?
1: 12 fines, 44 in the whole country, and 12 of them were to Kerry, which was the most amount. Now, moving on, I want to ask you, Jamie, what are things that aren't currently, you know, finable that we should fine for? I think leaving your trolley, just disregarding it anywhere.
0: Away from the bay, just in the middle of the car park.
1: 50 quid.
0: 100%.
1: 50 quid. Not too much, but it's enough for you to go, I'm not going to do it.
0: I mean, if you're on a train and you put your legs up on the seat, it's a 50 quid fine for that, so why not for the trolley?
1: Exactly. Yeah, I think that's fine. But I think 50 quid is a standard amount. I think also lying. I think lying and telling people you're 5 minutes away when you're not 5 minutes away. And disrupting it in someone else's day because it was done to me recently and really ticked me off because it actually took a lot of time out of my day. Speaking from previous experiences.
0: £60.
1: Yeah, we're going to go up the stakes a little bit there, Jamie.
0: Not a bad one. Now, I know in some private car parks you probably could be fined for this, but in the car park next door to where we work, I don't think you can be. When someone takes over two spaces with one car, especially when it's not a big car, they're just doing it so no one parks next to them. 50 quid fine for that, 100%.
1: Yeah. I think using the horn when not needed
0: is finable.
1: Yes.
0: Okay.
1: I think there's some gals out there, Jamie, okay? Mm. And the light may have just turned green within seconds, okay? And I know some people are bad with this. They'll be on their phone or whatever and the light will have turned green and they won't move. I'm talking about people who just use the horn for the sake of it.
0: Look, you do a lot of driving doing the gigs all around the country when you're going on tour and stuff like that. I would imagine with the amount of traffic you're stuck in, you've used that horn on the car quite a few times.
1: Yeah, but it's all been warranted.
0: Okay, it's been warranted. This is what we're asking you on the show right now.
1: Yeah, what are things that are not currently finable that should be finable? Like disregarding your trolley in the middle of nowhere. Put them back, lads. 50 quid. There you go.
0: 087-711-1038. Also, we are giving you the chance to win tickets to go see Tomorrow. It is one half of the Chemical Brothers, Tom Rowlands and Aurora. They've come together. We actually had them on the show.
1: We did. They're great crack.
0: They are unbelievable. If you want to get tickets, all you got to do is tell us what you're doing tomorrow.
1: Just
0: to see what we did there.
1: With a Southside accent.
0: Tomorrow. On 087-711-1038. What are you doing tomorrow? We could give you a call in a moment. First, Bronzy Music from Kingfisher. How Lonely. This is Jamie and Faye on Spin.

0: Lawrence Road, 7563 on your number one hit music station. It's Spin with Jamie and Faye.
1: Now it's the time of the day where we hopefully give away two tickets to Tamara.
0: Tamara taking over the National Stadium in Dublin.
1: Yeah, the 24th of October. We've two tickets to give away, all for just telling us what you're doing tomorrow.
0: Did you see what we're doing there? A little funny play on words. Becca's on the phone. How are you?
2: Hi, I'm good. How are you?
1: Good. Now we have to ask you, what are you doing tomorrow?
2: I'm going to be going to work and going to my son's football.
0: Oh, what do you work at? You don't mind us asking now, Becca.
2: Healthcare assistant.
0: You could do it a treat. I feel like you could do with these tickets.
1: You could do it a night out.
0: I feel like
2: I definitely could.
0: They're all yours, Becca. Congratulations.
2: Thank you so much.
1: Now I have to
2: I'm
1: ask.
2: Delighted. Thanks so much.
1: Good. I'm glad. I have to ask, who do you think you'll bring? Now, you don't need to make the decision now, but if you do know, let us know.
2: Probably my boyfriend.
1: Oh,
0: probably. Bad. So you can still change your mind between now and then.
1: Yeah,
0: you know,
1: yeah. It's the time. Anyways, girl, enjoy.
2: Thanks so much.
0: Right now that we've given away Tamara tickets, let's try give away a laptop.
1: Yes, an Acer laptop to be exact. It is sitting here on the table. We want to give it away, but all you need to do is guess what the secret sound is.
0: Mm.
1: What?
0: Sorry, I interrupted you there with the secret
1: sound. Don't worry. What is that sound, lads? What is it?
0: All incorrect guesses for this. You can find them on the Spin website /win. There's a whole section over there. There's about 50 guesses on it. So if you have something in mind, it's not Lego being poured out. It's not shaken pistachios in your hand. And it's also not Scrabble letters being shaken either.
1: No, and it's not Jamie being thrown down the stairs, sadly.
0: Although we're still waiting for that to be a secret sound for experimental purposes only.
1: Exactly, exactly. You know what to do, lads? Get those guesses into 087-711-1038.
0: We could call you in a moment.
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0: The final time this evening, a Acer laptop brand new on the table with the secret sound.
1: Yes, fingers crossed it is given away now because it has been wrecking everyone's brain for nearly 2.5 months now. Is it 2.5 months, Jimmy?
0: I think it's definitely over 2 months anyway, yeah.
1: Maybe three. Okay, guys, hopefully this is the time for an Acer laptop. What is that sound? Who do we have on the phone, Jimmy?
0: Steve's on the phone. How are you?
2: How are you doing?
1: Good. What are you up to this fine evening?
2: I'm up in an attic with a carpenter measuring up for some work.
0: Are you getting your attic converted now, Steve, are you?
2: You simped something like that, yeah.
1: We love a converted attic. It's like a games room.
0: Oh, yeah. Turn it into like a pool room or something, Steve, no?
1: Yeah.
2: A pool room. Oh, yeah. A bar and everything else.
1: Oh, dead right. Come here. Has the secret sound been wrecking your brain?
2: Oh, it has now for the last couple of days, because what I'm thinking of sounds very similar to what that sound is, and I love what I guessed.
1: Okay.
0: I love this, Steve. I'll play this for you one more time. Right, Steve, you sound confident and we love it. What do you think it is?
2: Is it somebody pouring a bag of pistachios into a bowl?
0: Is it? Right, Steve, let's find out.
1: But
0: it's a great guess. And I have to say, Steve, you're not a million miles away, so please keep on guessing.
2: Thanks
1: for coming on, Steve. Bye. Cheers. Best luck with the attic. Bye.
0: Well, there we go. That's the final time this evening, and we don't have a winner in the bag, but it doesn't mean that tomorrow it can't happen. Do you know what I mean?
1: You never know, guys. There's still time. Get those guesses in to 087 711 1038.
0: Check out those incorrect guesses online. You know what to do.
3: Here we go. Jamie and Faye are on spin. You're a number

0: He loves his American girls, Harry Styles. It's Spin.
1: Lights, camera, and smile.
2: All the gossip.
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5: 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Let's hear what's going on.
0: Hello, entertainment Emer.
6: Hi.
7: Hello, what is going on in the world of showbiz and entertainment?
6: Dolly Parton, unfortunately she passed away, but she's still releasing some music at the moment.
0: I thought you were going to say she's like being brought back to life as some type of humanoid robot or something.
6: Yeah, like the Ozzy Osbourne thing. No, not yet.
0: Ozzy Osbourne thing?
6: Yeah, Sharon Osbourne wanted to sell his body to AIs to do all these shows, like literally 2 weeks after
0: Jesus
6: his death.
0: Christ.
6: Yeah, absolutely mental. Profiteering.
7: Yeah.
6: Anyway, Dolly Parton, she is still making music. Well, she's made music.
7: Yeah.
6: She's not making it anymore. But she has a rendition of Jolene that's going to be coming out. It's her second release since she died.
7: Wow.
6: You might be wondering, oh my gosh, it's still a rendition of Jolene. What's so special about this? It's in Welsh.
0: What? It's in Welsh?
6: Yes.
0: She sang it in Welsh. Why particularly
6: she
0: did she go for Welsh?
6: She sang parts of it in Welsh. So it actually turns out that she was very proud of her Welsh heritage.
7: Oh, I did not know that.
6: I didn't know she was Welsh either. No. So she got two...
0: Dolly Parton.
7: Yeah.
6: Not even
0: Welsh. Dolly.
7: That was such a...
0: What's the great Dolly?
7: That was good, Jamie. No. That was a good Welsh accent.
0: Don't keep doing it, okay?
7: But that was good. Emer, back to you.
6: So there's actually two Welsh singers that are going to be doing it with her. I can't pronounce their names because Welsh is kind of like Irish.
0: Yeah, but
6: like, unless you know,
7: can I ask, was it pre-recorded prior to her passing?
0: No, they woke her up.
7: I just didn't know if they were like taking her single that she'd pre-recorded and then mixing it into Welsh.
0: I know what you mean.
6: I get what you mean.
7: Logistically, this is a thing that has been done in the past.
0: For sure.
7: You know? Like, who was it that had passed away and then they released his music after? Yeah. Like, he had begun... Like the start of the track, and they were able to use it and AI the rest of the track.
0: They also don't know what the Beatles about 2 years
6: ago. They did
0: that
6: with Michael Jackson too.
7: Yeah, they've done with a lot of artists. It's very strange.
6: No,
7: anyways.
6: This is all pre-recorded.
7: Okay, nice to know.
0: Johnny, wake up! You gotta record another song.
6: Jamie,
0: off. Entertainment Emer. Thanks for coming.
7: Here
2: we go. Jamie and Faye are on Spin. You're number one.

0: Teddy Swims, Lose Control on your number one hit music station, Spin with Jamie and Faye. Today he announced he's going on the ugly tour, he calls it. Only the North American dates announced so far, but I'm sure Ireland will be on that list eventually.
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12: Welcome on in. If you did not know, Faye, I think we gotta let them know.
13: What do we need to let them know?
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13: Oh, yes.
12: You know,
13: how could I forget?
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12: The best of Jamie and Faye, wherever you get your podcasts. Also, the Go Loud app is a good place to get it as well. I've got to get that out of the way. I have to say, it's pretty decent. Anyway, that's enough from me for now.
13: How much are you getting paid for that now, Jamie?
12: Actually, nothing. It's included within the job. It's included within the job, funny enough. Yeah.
13: There you go, selfless. Anyways, lads, I want to chat about iconic celebrity feuds, okay? Because I was putting myself there in the mindset of a celebrity, thinking, if I was a celeb, like with those big American celebs like Taylor Swift's and the Kanye's and all them, who would I be scrapping with? I feel like me and Taylor Swift would have beef.
12: Tay-Tay?
13: Yeah, I'd find her annoying, I'm not going to lie. Like, dare I say I kind of agreed with Kanye West at the VMAs. Is that really bad?
12: No, I love
13: it. Really bad.
12: I love it. Let's dive more into this. Kicking off the show, Ash, Stop the Wedding. It's Jamie and Faye on Spin.

0: Number 26, Cults Are Trapped. It's your number one hit music station with Jamie and Faye this evening.
1: We're talking iconic celebrity feuds, okay? Because I was telling Jamie off air there, if I was a celebrity, hypothetically, a big American celebrity, you know.
0: Not far from it. 43,000 Instagram followers, I do believe.
1: Stop. That does not make you a celebrity.
0: Oh, it does, but continue on.
1: Like Mariah Carey versus Eminem, okay? If I was hypothetically a celebrity, I do think I'd have beef with Taylor Swift. I do.
0: Would she annoy you enough that you would call her out?
1: Like, I feel like sometimes the thing is these celebrities get so big-headed because the fame goes to their head.
0: Mm.
1: So hypothetically, okay, let's just say I'm a huge celebrity. The fame goes to my head. I become a pain in the hole, okay? Could happen.
0: You become a pain in the hole. Interesting.
1: He's a comedian. Okay, got the cameras. I think I could give her a stick.
0: Okay.
1: She'd someone like go head-to-head on.
0: She does wreck my head a little bit. You know what, though? I think for me, my big celebrity feud would probably have to be James Corden.
1: Really?
0: Yes.
1: Have you heard as well that he's supposedly a pain in the hole?
0: Yeah, supposedly not so nice in certain situations.
1: Yeah.
0: I mean, there was the restaurant situation that came out like 2 years ago.
1: Yes, that was one. Okay, so there was obviously Taylor Swift and Kanye West. That is like the first one that comes to mind for me that caused like years of feuds. Then it also caused like feuds between Taylor Swift and Kim Kardashian.
0: But you know what though? She never fought back. She just stood there.
1: I know, yeah.
0: Like, well, what else could she have done at the time? And that was probably when he was at like his peak.
1: I know. It came back to bite him though, didn't it?
0: I think like, a lot of things have come back to bite him in the last few years.
1: It really fell. Supposedly Ryan Reynolds and Hugh Jackman have like this fake feud that became like an entire marketing strategy. Have you ever come across that online?
0: Like where people pretend that they hate each other. I feel like that's what the whole Oasis thing was. You know, the two brothers pretending that they actually hate each other.
1: Do you think?
0: Just to ramp it up to get more money out of it. It's just a theory.
1: Yeah, it is a theory. I wish in the film that they had actually like gone, they deep dived into this.
0: And that's why why didn't you touch upon that?
1: But maybe, but then as you said about the marketing strategy, maybe that was to like sell tickets.
0: I feel like 100% you're right. I'm just thinking in my head here, James Corden, for some reason, he keeps popping out again and again and again. I get it with Taylor Swift. Another celebrity who I feel like I'd end up beefing with. Oh my God. Do you have any others, by the way?
1: So Nicki Minaj and Cardi B had a huge falling out. Do you ever remember that? And they had like an actual physical scrap. It was really bad.
0: Is that still going on? Remember there was the Twitter status put up about it, like, and they were going back and forth for like...
1: I don't think it's still... it's not still a thing, but that one was pretty bad. And it was real. There was no, like, that was real hard-hitting stuff.
0: Oh my God, Chappell Roan. Why is she not on this list?
1: I know. Well, okay, we've more to get to. We'll get back to this in just a bit.
0: Could we ask that as a question, by the way?
1: Yeah, well, who would you scrap with if you were a celebrity?
0: Yeah.
1: Who would you scrap with if you were a celebrity? Let us know. 087-711-1038.
0: In the meantime, the latest Irish music from Femi and Khaki Kid. Let's take a trip here.

0: Hey, next summer, Fontaines, DC. It's Marianne on Spin. You're with Jamie and Faye.
1: Sorry, earlier on in the show, we spoke about things that seem more exciting than what they are. Going to Slane is one of them.
0: Oh my God, this is why when the Oasis pre-sale codes came out, I was like, yeah. Crow Park, beautiful, Slane Castle, would you be arse? Yeah, probably on the day, but still, I wouldn't enjoy the trip, you know?
1: No, completely. Anyways, let's backtrack onto what we were speaking about, celebrity feuds, okay? We were obviously referencing the iconic Kanye West versus Taylor Swift. Who would you say won that battle? I would say Taylor Swift won that battle.
0: In the long haul, she ended up winning, you know?
1: Oh, majorly. Let's not get into this one, but Blake Lively and Justin Baldoni, that was pretty bad.
0: Yeah, to be honest, I know we spoke about it on the show a couple of times, but I'm still living under a rock. I saw the claims that she made, but I still do not know the ins and outs.
1: Yeah. You know? Yeah, that was pretty bad. Let's not even get into that one, but that one was a very legal one. You know
0: what
1: I mean?
0: Yeah, and I think there's still something going on with that in the background. So yeah, we'll park that where it is.
1: Another one, okay, is the iconic Louis Walsh versus Jedward, okay? Let's take it back to Celebrity Big Brother. Was it 2024 or 5? Yeah. Actually, we were just speaking about in entertainment news last week, I think it was on the show, that he supposedly Louis Walsh had like a mini heart attack on the show from the stress. He was paid £850,000 to go on that show. And all he did was bitch.
0: But he put himself under that stress. I feel like he starts his own feuds, which in hindsight is a smart PR move because he knows what he's doing. Then he gets into the headlines. He still has it in him, Louis, you know?
1: You know, he actually managed Edward as well.
0: Yeah, and then he dropped them, and that's where the beef comes from. And then he extended that further on Big Brother when he started saying how much money he made out of them.
1: I know, and then I feel like he kind of wrangled Sharon Osbourne into it as well. Like, she then got on the bandwagon. I also think they started then bitching about Gemma Collins.
0: Did they?
1: Yeah, I think they did, because I remember then, okay, this is very niche, but Gemma Collins and Jedward then met up and did a video after Celebrity Big Brother
0: in
1: 2025.
0: Yeah.
1: And they like did some TikTok or something, like, and it was basically to Sharon Osbourne and Louis Walsh being like, you know, middle finger up to you.
0: Do you know what though? Sharon Osbourne, I would imagine, is probably a very easy celebrity to have a beef with because have you, like, recently she's been popping up on my timeline with her podcast, and she is a melter.
1: Yeah, she is a melter.
0: She
1: is a melter. I feel like Kathy Hilton would be very easy to get into a scrap with.
0: Who's that? Is that
1: she's
0: from like
1: Paris Hilton's mother?
0: Oh.
1: Yeah,
0: so owner of the Hilton Hotels?
1: Yes, honey. Yes. This is what we're chatting about, lads. Irish celebrities, or, you know, celebrities abroad that you think you would scrap with if you too were a celebrity. You know, if you were in that kind of world, okay? Hypothetically, let us know. 087-711-1038.
0: Brazzy music from Troye Sivan. 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
2: Party in the park, party in the bush, party under the bridge, party at the restaurant, party at the club, party in the day, party in my house, party on the way to the party at the park.

0: Dara and Becky Hill. It's Say Something on Spin with Jamie and Faye this evening.
1: And I'll say something.
0: Oh!
1: 312,000 euros sitting there in the cash machine, lads. I'll be giving you all the details on how you can win that in just a bit.
2: One massive spin hit is good.
3: Yeah! But why stop there?
2: We're lining up 10 spin hits in a row. I need some company. When you're driving home, we'll keep the hits rolling.
3: Yeah.

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1: Yes, all you need to do, guys, is text SPIN to 57557. 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Answer the phone within the first five rings. 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We give you €312,000 exactly. So get texting SPIN to 57557. 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
1: Entertainment Emers in the room, what is going on? What's
2: Hello.
1: Crack?
3: Now, I could have gotten a clip for this, but I chose not to because I feel like it's one of the most disliked songs on the radio.
2: Oh.
1: What is the song we're talking about?
3: Have a guess.
2: Killer.
3: No.
2: Sorry, that was great. What everyone's
1: talking about, speaking from the heart, Faye.
2: I love Killer. Bear in mind, let me state that I love Killer, but people seem to just have a little bone to pick with Killer.
3: A little bone to pick, but let's take it back about nearly 10 years ago, or maybe 10 years.
1: Is it Rebecca Black Friday?
3: No, close though. Dance Monkey.
1: Oh. Is that nearly 10 years ago?
3: I think so,
1: oh
3: yeah.
1: My God.
2: Is that one? I like that song.
1: Oh, Faye. Surely not.
3: Faye.
1: No,
3: that
1: Faye.
3: Was like the original radio meme where it was really like, play Dance Monkey.
2: Oh, I love that one.
1: I feel like it got like drowned to death on the radio, like with airplay, like, you know.
3: Yeah. And Tones and I, who sings it, has never been able to kind of shake it away. And she's tried so many other songs.
2: She has.
3: And she just cannot escape it. Now, she was meant to be the pre-match entertainment at the Australian National Rugby League Grand Final. Mm. So down there, it is an absolutely massive thing.
2: Yeah.
3: She pulled out a couple of days beforehand because she found out that she had to sing Dance Monkey.
1: Oh,
2: oh my gosh.
3: Yeah. She said absolutely not. She knew she was going to get slated online and she would just be known for that again.
2: That's, do you know what? I actually respect. Oh.
1: No, I think though, right? If that's what's done it for you, and nothing else is working in
3: Look
1: the meantime.
3: At Rick
2: yeah,
3: with it.
2: True.
3: Do we know any other Rick Astley songs?
1: No, but he's.
2: What does he sing?
3: Never gonna give you up.
2: Oh, yeah.
3: Do we know any other L City songs?
1: No, L City, I'm pretty sure just had that one song, exactly. Fireflies.
2: Oh, yeah. No, I respect that. Sorry, yes, she shouldn't have pulled out. Am I correct in saying it was Madonna then who performed instead of her? I think it could have been.
3: My knowledge only goes so far. Thank you very much.
2: I only came what I came.
1: I was like, oh no, she's going to freeze up now.
3: I don't know.
1: Computer says no.
2: I think it was. And then also, sorry, if I'm referring to the right clip, okay, I did see there's these two comedians, these Australian blokes, okay, they're absolutely hilarious. And they came in and did this like bit in between Madonna performing. And it was pretty good. But I didn't know that she was supposed to perform.
3: Was this pre-show or mid-show?
2: Mid-show.
3: Okay.
2: She was pre-show. Okay.
3: Yeah.
2: This is a big gig. Like,
3: maybe she was like, I probably will put everybody in a felder for the rest of the match. I'm absolutely
1: After
3: not
1: your team
3: me.
1: Loses and you're out here and Dance Monkey, you're in a felder for the evening. Yeah.
2: I'd like to know how much money she missed out on.
1: Yeah.
3: Oh,
1: I mean, let's be honest, right? She was a one-hit wonder.
2: Yeah.
1: I think she had a follow-up song that did okay. But if that was me, Run with the Wind, like, you know, milk it for all it's worth. You know?
2: True. Bad form pulling out last minute.
1: Yeah.
2: But I could equally like relate. I'd say it is annoying.
1: Yeah,
2: you
1: fair
2: know,
1: enough.
3: Oh, let it be annoying if your bank is full. I don't care.
2: True.
3: Give me all the cash.
1: That's the crack with Tones tonight, I suppose.
4: Here we go. Jamie and Faye are on spin.

0: Another 54 Ultra. It's been you with Jamie and Faye this evening.
1: Yes. Now, I want to talk about Guinness World Records, okay? Last week we were speaking and about you're the fella who ate the Veneta.
0: Oh, in like a minute or something and ended up in the book?
1: Yeah, it was pretty iconic. And then it's funny, it's so typical, like then every single show then goes, you know, to try and recreate the Veneta eating competition. But there's actually a lot of Irish people that have done Guinness World Records in the past for things that, like, you know, are pretty cool as well, that I feel like we don't really acknowledge them. I don't know why.
0: Sometimes they're so mundane, though. They're not even impressive, you know what I mean?
1: Yeah, true. There was a fella that did 114 hours of non-stop guitaring.
0: And he was an Irish bloke.
1: Yeah, he was an Irish bloke. His name was David Brown, okay? So he set the record for the longest marathon playing guitar after performing continuously for 114 hours, 6 minutes and 30 seconds in Temple Bar. Now, this is back in 2011, okay, in June. But he won. Yeah, I'd love to know if that's still...
0: standing, like...
1: Yeah, because it's a long time, though.
0: But also, it's like, I feel like to create a record like that, you have to have a lot of time on your hands, or like take a week off work at least.
1: Yeah, would your voice not be gone as well? Like,
0: yeah.
1: And like, where do you, like, if you need to go to the toilet, like, what do you do?
0: You're in a nappy. I would imagine you're in a nappy. It would make no sense otherwise. Do you know what I mean? Which is also a weird thing to think about when you're there watching the person perform. Oh, give us a second, lads. You know?
1: Yeah, like, do you know when you see toddlers and you can tell they're going to the toilet? Yeah. Do you know what I mean? Like, I wonder when you're watching him perform, like, can you tell, oh, there he goes now. he's on his little break and he's like strumming a really shitty instrumental, like, while he's going to the toilet.
0: On loop for like 2 minutes. I'm
1: completely
0: back again.
1: Yeah. And also, sorry, from a logistical point, like, is he allowed, like, play the little tappy thing that, like, continues the chord even when he's not playing the chord?
0: Like a loop pedal.
1: Yeah.
0: Oh, that would surely break it, I would imagine.
1: I would think so. Mm. Okay, the next one, sorry, moving on, is 81 years in the same band. This one is probably the easiest one. John Gannon became a Guinness World Record holder after spending 81 years as a member of the St. James's Brass and Reed Band. That's really wholesome. Like, and I feel like that's probably not hard. Like, how many times do you get into beef with a band?
0: Yeah, also, it's also like, how do you prove that? Like, do you have to go back? Like, I imagine after 80 years, a lot of your past band members who would have vouched for you are probably long gone.
1: You always take it so far, Jamie. That's just mean.
2: Here we go. Jamie and Faye are on spin. You're in no

0: Well, that wraps it up on Spin this evening with ourselves, Jamie and Faye.
1: Yes, we hope you thoroughly enjoyed the show. We'll be back live at 7 p.m. tomorrow.
0: We got to get out of here. Matt's on the way. 10 Spin Hits in a Row with Amble and Taylor Swift. Calvin Harris to come as well. And if you missed it, details of how this Friday you could be €312,000 richer with the cash machine. We'll chat you later.
1: Bye.
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0: Yo, what's the crack? Matthews checking in. Now, I don't know what it is about Tuesdays, but every single week, it just takes it out of me. If it is the same for yourself, we got the soundtrack, 10 Spin Hits in a row. I got Tay-Tay on the way, but let's kick off with Jazzy. Satisfy

minutes in a row. It's Matthew here, and for months I've been hearing rumors Miley's gonna do one night residency in Wembley at some point next year. Doubt it's gonna happen, but look, speaking that rumor into existence, and speaking of Miley, she's on the way right after Ray.

Well, this is pretty cool. The ultimate prize bundle for this lady, Adela, sold out tickets to her gig at Dublin's 3 Olympia in January, a vinyl, t-shirts, and so much more merch. How do you win? Spins to Kaferi Michaela. She's got your hookup tomorrow morning from 10 a.m.

0: But if you can't find the pen, you can sure find the blade.
1: And right there on Spin's Instagram, you'll find a chance to win tickets to Alex Warren at Malahide Castle next summer. Going to be one hell of a gig. And sure, no point talking about Alex unless I play him. He's up after Cameron Watson. Kisses. Mwah!

I mean, just imagine opening up your banking app Friday evening and you see 312 G's in there. That is more money than I'll ever see in my lifetime. I know that for a fact. This Friday could all be yours. It's a guaranteed winner of 312,000 euro on the button. 312K. It has to go. You don't have a lot of time, but just remember, if we do call you on Friday, you got to answer the phone within five rings. You got to answer that within five rings. I just said that. I know. Tell us that prize amount. 312K. It is all yours. And to get into it, you know what you got to do. Text the word spin. It's 57557. 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You're playing across the Golden Network of stations. T's and C's, they're long, they're boring. They're up on Spin's website. 312K. Good luck.

0: Jamie. All right, you're cruising for a bruising with that kind of cheek. To you, I'm a culture. To everyone else down the country, I'm not a culture.
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0: 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No, not all, not all. Don't come for me, Karen.
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1: This is your number

know what's badly wanted in my case? Bringing the old Instagram logo back, not the brown one from 2011. If you go as far back as 2010, it was a pic of a white disposable camera. The only reason I bring this up is because today is Instagram's 16th birthday. When times were simpler, what have we got to do to get those days back? Am I right? Audrey Hobart now. It's Sumi right here on Spin. I knew you-

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2: 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I mean, really, when is she ever? It's Becky Hill, Changes.
3: We've been going through the motions.

I tell you, Shakira fans, they were pretty happy, I gotta say, by the looks of things at her gig in Madrid on Saturday when she brought Dua Lipa on the stage. Yeah, gotta say, they look pretty good on stage together, to be fair. Don't think anyone was ready for that, to be honest. 10 spinets in a row, we go again with Somber, My Body Isn't Ready, and the new track from Baby Rash. It's called Roses. I got it on the way.

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7: Back once again, like the Renegade Master. What's the crack? Matthew Matthews here, getting ready for it again. 10 spinets in a row, non-stop, uninterrupted, with the latest track from Baby Rat. It is unreal. It's called Roses. I've got it on the way right after Samba now. My body isn't ready on Spin.

10 spinets in a row, still pretty scarred to be honest after seeing Verity in cinema over the weekend. When I tell you it's dark, it is dark. Plot twist after plot twist, and that steamy scene between Dakota Johnson and Josh Harness. You can check that interview over on Spin's Instagram right now. Baby Rass.

Someone you know is a student. This Thursday, we are going to be in Bland Shopping Centre for our student discount night from 6 to 9. Discounts in all the shops. I will be on the decks providing all the tunes. 6 to 9, keep the times in mind. Now, Jamaican Bam Bam, it's

0: I mean, just think, this weekend, you could be looking back very fondly on this moment.
1: Spins cash machine. Cash
0: machine. Of you winning 312,000 euro this Friday. I mean, it could happen. It is guaranteed to be given away after all. You don't have a lot of time. Oh, less than 2 days to go now. So if you haven't entered yet, you know what you got to do. It's very easy. Just text the word spin. 5 seconds of your time, that's all I ask. Texting the word spin, it's 57557. That's spin, it's 57557. Or you can enter on Spin's website, whichever one's easier, to be honest. Now, it is going to cost 250 plus your standard mess rate to play. You got to be over 18. You're playing across the Glen Eric stations. All the T's and C's, boring legal stuff, up on Spin's website as well. You got from now until this Friday, 3 p.m. to enter. And after that, Barry Dunn may call you. If he does, you got to answer the phone within 5 rings. Give us that prize amount. And you know yourself, the rest is history. It's all yours. 312K. It could be you.
1: One massive spin hit is good.
2: Yeah. But why stop there?
1: We're lining up 10 spin hits in a row. I need some company. When you're driving home, we'll keep the hits rolling.
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music station of the year. That's right, you're on Spin. And now when I first heard of MK, it was when he released 17 way back in 2017, right? But it turns out he's been producing songs for nearly 40 years now. I did not think he was that old, to be honest, but he's back with another banger alongside Tristan Henry. It's Leaving.

Seriously, how hard can it be to get 10 questions correct? You do all that, you can win yourself all the Apple products you can think of on the Tricky 10 tomorrow morning with Emma, Dave and Fiona. Is it hard? Is it easy? I mean, give it a go. Tomorrow morning, just after 8 a.m. right here on Spin. In the meantime, Cat's Eye, it's Gabriella now.

0: number one hit music station. You're hanging out on Spin with Matthew Matthews. And are you ready? 10 spin hits in a row. We go again with this lady to come. Oh, so, so good. Wait till I play the full thing. Freya Sky, Bad Taste, going to play this track in full. Sienna Spyro in there as well. And of course, all the details on how you can win this. Take a listen.
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8: 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Money's all yours. One more time, 312K. 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It's 57557. That's SPIN. It's 57557.

10 spinets in a row. It's Matthew Matthews here, and you know Audrey Hobart, Corsi Zoo. Well, newsflash, if you didn't know, Malcolm Todd, that is her brother. And speaking of the man himself, his track Earrings on the way in a couple of moments after the latest from Freya Sky. It's Bad Taste.

0: If I've any regrets of summer 2026, not trying to pursue a ticket to see Olivia Dean at Marley Park, listen, I've got a prediction. I'm going to speak this rumor into existence. EP next year. I've got a feeling they're going to bring her on, to be honest. I mean, if you bought tickets already, you're well ahead of me in that game. Let's keep it going with Amble. They're next, alongside the new one from Kingfisher. Ha! Amble and Kingfisher both next. Who would have thought?
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Spin's Naughty Threesome. It's back tomorrow morning just after 9 on Fully Charged. Remember, you're listening for 3 throwbacks from the same artists. You hear the guys doing it. 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

0: been 2 weeks already missing Traders Ireland. Beano Porrigo, one of the best traders of all time. His track's finally on Spin's playlist. It's called Rest of His Lights. Gotta show it some love. Gonna play that in full next, as well as Adela. Nicole Kidman next.
1: Here we go again, buddy. Giddy.
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3: I got awoken to the cruise kind of scene only about a year ago when I did a panto in Limerick. The pay is so good, Jamie. Like, it's mad.
4: If you told me, right, yeah, I'd be getting, like, say, what a gaff, right? So what are you talking about? 500 grand for, like, basic gaff now. 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I'd have a bunny rabbit. I'd be doing balloon.
3: 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Can I be the woman that you wrap up in the chains?
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